0: 5th of July. Therefore, do not be anxious about tomorrow, for tomorrow will be anxious for itself. Sufficient for the day is its own trouble. Matthew 6:34 ESV. Dear friends and family, beautiful lilies don't worry or strain, for Lord God above sends down timely rain. Yours and not my will, I'll face the cross pain. Then 3 days later, Christ rose up again. Let's not be anxious what next day will gain. Jesus still driving our life's gospel train. Yanganula Bridia, hallelujah.
1: Thanks, Pastor Keith. Here's Stephen Curtis Chapman.

0: I'm saved. That's Elvis Presley. Yeah. And a gospel medley there here on 100.9 FM. Noongar Radio, gospel celebration. Hi, I'm the host, Anthony Wood, with you to 9 a.m. this morning. Genevieve Stewart, myself, we're ducking down to the opening of NAIDOC down at Wellington Square. Starts at 12, but we'll be there sitting up early. And please do come down. There's plenty of shelter there to keep dry. And bring a brolly, bring a raincoat. But plenty of stalls there to get to, you know, lots of indigenous businesses there. And also family, lots of, you know, Noongar mob there, lots of, you know, lots of food. Come have a cultural experience. Come help celebrate NAIDOC here in beautiful Borloo, Perth. And yeah, that's the NAIDOC celebration today, 12 to 4. Come on down to Wellington Square in East Perth and, yeah, and have a good time and celebrate with your mob, your family, your friends. Hey, just learn more about Indigenous Aboriginal culture. It is a NAIDOC celebration, so it's First Nations people. So we have Aboriginal people, and we also have Torres Strait Islander people there as well, predominantly Noongars as well, because we're in Noongar Nation. And Glenda Kickett, she's coordinating it all. Give her lots of support as well. Have a shout out to Glenda. She's under the pump at the moment. She's not feeling too good, but hey, give her some encouragement and go along. You want to show some encouragement for Aboriginal people here in Perth? And Torres Strait Islander people as well, First Nations people, get on down to the NAIDOC celebrations in Wellington Square in East Perth from 12 to 4 today. Lots of stalls, lots of food, lots of fun, lots of cultural activities there as well. It's always a great time. You always go away feeling really enriched, embracing and engaging with the local First Nations people culture. It's actually just amazing. Here's Gina Williams.
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Jangan lupa lagi.

Bill and Gloria Gaither and their homecoming friends, the Mighty One of Israel, calling Jesus the Messiah. He's been and he's coming back. The second coming, indeed. Hey, it's time to say goodbye for another show of Gospel Celebration, but I'll be back next week from 7 a.m. Australian Western Standard Time for those who are listening interstate and overseas, right through to 9 a.m. Hey, it is a special NAIDOC celebration today here in beautiful Boorloo, so get on down to Wellington Square in East Perth, and you can participate in all the NAIDOC celebrations. It's free to enter, and there's lots of stores you can buy First Nations goods and support local First Nations peoples in their wares, and sometimes it's their only source of income. There's art, there's jewelry, there's different foods, there's music. Noongar Radio, hello, yours truly, Anthony Ward, and my co-host from Late Night Love Songs, Genevieve Stewart, will also be there. That'll be her second NAIDOC. Good on you, Genevieve, for volunteering to do that, and so she'll be down with me today. Come and say hello to the Noongar Radio stand, and we'll be in a shelter somewhere near the stage so we can interview the artists as they come off stage, and we'll be broadcasting live down there at Wellington Square in East Perth from 12 to 4 today. Big long day for us. I've already been up since 5:30. Big long day. I'm going to have lots of coffee. Come and say hello. We want to come have a yarn with us. If you've got an Aboriginal or First Nations business you want to promote, a bit of a shout out to your family mob, maybe, who is celebrating NAIDOC around the country.

0: you can do a big shout out. That we'll help you with that for sure. We love having, and especially the young'uns, they love coming on Noongar Radio. And you know what? We're going to take some goodie bags down there as well. Give out some, you know, some tote bags, Noongar Radio tote bags. And yeah, just promote to Noongar Radio because, hey, it is your station. And we're privileged and blessed to be part of it. And we want to celebrate NAIDOC with you today. Today, this week, it's NAIDOC week. It is indeed right there from Sunday to, was it Sunday to Sunday? I think it is. Sunday to Monday. So this is the first day. And we are celebrating here in beautiful Borloo. And it'll be a big celebration, a big mob going down there today. And look, the morning's turned out beautiful. The sun is up at the moment. I did see a little bit of a red sky this morning. I thought, oh my gosh, it's going to be raining there later. I looked at Bomb, said rain later today. Not so much early, but later. I rang Auntie Glenn, I rang, she said, Anthony, it ain't going to rain. I'm going blackfella knowledge. It ain't going to rain. And but just bring, just in case you're young and zed or you get colds and all that, just bring a raincoat just in case, you know, keep yourselves warm. All right, to take us out, yeah, there's a lot happening in this part of the world, in the Middle East these days, and there's a... There's a lot behind it. A lot of what's happening in the Middle East is, if you look in the book of Revelation in your Bible, it's kind of all happening there, where the nations shall rise up against Israel. And it's happening as we speak. So we need to pray for them. Our Bible says to the Jew first and then to the Gentile. That's right. Israel as a nation are still God's chosen people. Individually, they still have to accept Jesus the Messiah as their Savior, their Lord and Savior. And the Bible says in John 3:16, for God so loved the world that he gave his only begotten Son, that whosoever believeth in him, that's Jesus, shall not perish but have everlasting life. Amen. For whosoever shall call upon the name of the Lord shall be saved. Christ died for all. Everyone, Christ died for all. And you just need to put your faith and trust in him. And just a simple, Jesus, forgive me for my sins, save me. I want to be in heaven when I die. And that moment, your name's written in the Lamb's Book of Life. Your soul is sealed with the Holy Spirit. And your eternal destination, reservation, is in heaven. That's right. And you're still down here on earth as a Christian, if you've accepted the Lord Jesus Christ as your Savior. And you're still going to have struggles because you're still in this flesh. You know, this flesh, the seed of sin is still in our flesh. We're not resurrected in our glorified bodies yet. But we will be one day when Jesus comes back for all his saints. And my gosh, we'll be up there in the New Jerusalem. We'll be up there with the streets of gold, walls of jasper. There'll be no sin. Oh, can't wait. Cannot wait. No more old body aches and pains. We'll be in beautiful, glorified bodies. And we'll still be able to recognize each other. How you going there, brother? How you going there, Jeff? I used to love listening to you on the drive. And that gospel celebration show wasn't too bad either, was it? Yeah, cheeky. And God's got a sense of humor as well. But the thing is, it's quite a serious matter. It's about a battle for your soul. And I just had to say it, you know, it's between God and the devil, and God's already won the victory, and he's just offering you to partake in the victory celebrations for an eternal salvation of your soul. Or reject Christ and Book of Revelation. I just quote it. I didn't write it. And for the wages of sin is death, but the gift of God is eternal life through Jesus Christ our Lord. And the Bible says in that great white throne judgment, there'll be weeping and gnashing of teeth. Be sad for those who rejected Christ and people who consider themselves to be good. The Bible said there are none that doeth good, no, not one. That's sad. You know, because our works are like filthy rags compared to what Christ done. And he's offering us to be redeemed, to our souls to be redeemed unto him, and that we may have eternal fellowship in a home in heaven with him. Amen. Hallelujah. Shalom. Till next week, this is Anthony Ward. Come to NAIDOC today from 12 to 4, East Perth, Wellington Square. And Genevieve and I will see you there broadcasting live from Noongar Radio. Be blessed.
1: A lot of artists need introduced. This one needs explained. Wasn't wrapped real tight when he came out, but we've been together now how long?
2: Oh, 30, 40, 50 years now.
1: Yeah.
2: 13 years I was with you.
1: With the vocal band.
2: And I've been gone for
1: About 2 or 3 years.
2: Yeah, but it's good to be back with you, Bill.
1: Oh, it's...
2: I'm like Wart, you can't get rid of me.
1: Yeah. It's good to have you, Mark.
2: It's good to be had.
1: Yeah, that's... And one...

0: other ways we wanted to relate right. was...
1: We're going to speak Hebrew.
0: We're going to speak...
1: I'm going to leave that up to you.
0: No. So you all pray on this one. Now, who wrote this? Sonia?
1: Sonia and Becky wrote this. Two sisters.
0: And this is our effort to let you know that we are very, very happy to be here. Yeah. And the song is kind of self-explanatory. And this is a bright bunch.
1: Which means you can sit down now.
0: Okay. I'll sit here and collect my thoughts, okay?
1: And that won't take long. Some people say aloha. Some people say bonjour. Others say hola or something like that. I'm not sure.

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1: And welcome back to the Songlines Project down here at Ab Music in Waterford. And we're very lucky, and because we have an amazingly talented, incredible singer-songwriter, storyteller, Mr. Phil Wally Stack. Hey, Phil.
2: Hey, hello. Phil.
1: Welcome to our show.
2: How are you?
1: We're good. How are you?
2: Yeah, pretty good. Pretty good. That's sometimes just pretty.
1: Well, that's good. We can't see you on radio, so we can't tell.
2: Hey, they always said I had a head for radio. So
3: I'm going to say you sound pretty.
1: You sound pretty. Well, we're really honoured to have you on our show today, and thank you so much for having a chat with us. Before we get started, we just want to ask, who's your mob and where are you from?
2: My mob is the Noongar mob in the southwest of Western Australia. I got ties to Whadjuk, Ballardong and Wynundi and Newark. So I'm pretty much spread right across Noongar country.
1: That's awesome.
3: So what's inspired you to become a musician, Phil?
2: I think, you know, I haven't really thought about it, to tell you the truth. It's just something that we wake up to do, you know. I can't see myself doing anything else, to be honest.
1: Yeah.
2: I've saw myself do a lot of other things, but it's always been the performing side and entertaining people, you know. If I had to pick one thing, it's the love of entertaining people and be able to and tell our story in an entertaining way.

0: way, you know, which I think is the most powerful tool in the world that we can do to break down barriers and to make people more educated about who we are and where we come from as Aboriginal people, you know. And I think music is the biggest platform to do that, you know, because you can sing in different languages or whatever, and it's all about the mood and how you put across those messages through music, you know. You can listen to an orchestra play without any lyrics, and it tells you the mood, you know.
1: Yeah,
0: and you can follow
1: totally.
0: That mood and be in sync, and that's what I love about music, and it's the opportunity of telling a story and putting your message across in an entertaining way.
2: Well, luckily you're very good at it, so...
1: Yeah, you're incredible, and I love... Your shows are so entertaining,
2: they capture
1: you, you know, the story that you're telling, it just captures you, and it's very beautiful to watch. I love it. So,
0: thank you.
2: You're blushing.
1: And how long have you actually been a musician for, like, in the professional world? When did you take it on professionally and decide this is what you were going to do?
0: Well, professionally, it was probably about 12 years ago.
1: Uh-huh.
0: It was since I was a little kid, you know, I started playing didgeridoo.
1: Yeah.
0: And but as a professional artist, it was probably about 12 years ago where we just stumbled across. I never saw myself as a musician until this point, where I end up getting booked to go and do two songs, and I just thought to myself, this is what I'm going to do from now on. So. For about 12 years professionally.
1: Oh, fantastic.
2: And have you found it hard breaking into the music industry being Indigenous, or just hard in general?
0: I found it quite easy, to be honest. I've had some really, really amazing mentors around me, like Dr. Mark Bin Barker and Dr. Ernie Dingo and Dr. Richard Wally and people like that.
2: Yeah.
0: And it's those guys who have been there and done it through the hard yards, you know.
1: Wow.
0: And
1: yeah.
0: I think they're
2: very talented too.
1: Yeah.
2: Great entertainers.
0: Yeah, they are. Yep. But it's you know, things are set up now in places for Indigenous artists, you know, and to me, I think it's a lot easier as being Indigenous because once you've got that product, then you're unique, you know. As Indigenous artists, we're unique and we have a unique story.
2: Yeah.
0: And if you look at a lot of bands around, everyone's got their unique sound. And once you have your unique sound or your unique performance, you can unique in anywhere, you know.
1: That's very true. So speaking of performances, what would be your favourite performance that you've done and why?
0: You know, the shows and performances vary.
1: Yeah.
0: You know, so you adapt a performance to each event. And, you know, there's two that really pop out in my head. Obviously, my first one that I ever did was in the middle of Tarajuta and Uluru. Right in the middle of Australia. And that was just myself with a cello player.
1: Wow.
0: And two dancers, a ballet dancer and a traditional dancer, and that one has always, you know, stood out, and the platform and
1: sounds beautiful,
0: and the power behind that show and the place. And then there was one where we did with this huge production for the Royal Flying Doctors to launch their new aeroplanes, and it was done in the aircraft hangar at Jandakot Airport.
2: And there was just
1: that's
2: all this
1: really
2: projection,
1: cool. How cool.
0: All this projection right around the room on each walls, and being on stage and seeing all these videos of yourself projected all around was good for the ego.
1: Yes. Oh, that's awesome.
2: So what are you working on at the moment?
0: Quite a few things. We've got a tour coming up in August and September with the Perth Symphony Orchestra.
2: Deadly.
1: Wow.
0: So we're working on that at the moment and just finalising a lot of the venues and the towns and stuff with that one. So,
2: nice.
0: But also working on the Storyteller music video, which is quite epic, and working with a few directors and camera people at the moment.
2: That's so exciting.
0: It's a huge production that we're working on, that one. So
2: yeah,
0: we'll be filming that over the next few weeks,
1: and then
0: releasing that just before the tour. So.
2: Oh, yeah. Awesome. We'll keep an eye out for it, that's for sure.
1: Yeah, I can't wait to see that.
0: Yeah.
1: And like we were saying, it's so good coming into the music industry with people like yourself, because you're so supportive and so encouraging, and so anybody that wants to get into the music industry, it's such a great place to be, and you guys are always, you know, there to help launch, help people get into their careers, which is really lovely, and it's great to have that support. So thank you, Phil, for that.
0: No worries.
1: And
0: that's the key behind having something unique in your own sound.
1: Yeah.
0: And that's something with my mentors, is that it's not a competition.
1: With
0: ourselves as artists.
1: Yeah.
0: It's never a cutthroat, and you get that, and you find that people who are doing their own thing and their own performances and making a living from what they love doing, is that

0: great to have that support. Mm. So thank you, Phil, for that.
1: No worries.
0: And
1: that's the key behind having something unique in your own sound.
0: Yeah.
1: And that's something with my mentors is that it's not a competition.
2: With
1: ourselves as artists.
0: Yeah.
1: It's never a cutthroat, and you get that, and you find that people who are doing their own thing and their own performances and making a living from what they love doing is that they're so humble, you know?
2: Yeah.
1: I come across so many artists, like international artists who I've met and had the privilege of sitting down and talking to, like Glenn Frey and Rodriguez and people like that, and they are so humble and giving, you know, advice all the time
2: It's a great community.
1: Always pass that advice on. It is a great community,
0: It sure is. So our songline project that we're doing for our class with our leadership class down at Ab Music here, this is why we decided to put this together. With one of the names that you mentioned, Mark Bimbaka, he actually started Ab Music back in 1986. And Ab Music is one of the last...
1: He's old.
0: He's old. And Ab Music is one of the last Aboriginal accredited music colleges left in Australia. There was actually over 30 across Australia. And Ab Music is one of the last ones left standing now. How important do you think this is for Indigenous artists?
1: Ab Music plays a very, very big role in Indigenous artists and music.
0: Yeah.
1: I think there's, you know, it's so important because it's a huge stepping stone where I think places like WAPA should be teaming up with Ab Music.
0: As soon as
1: students graduate from Ab Music, then they should be without an audition, without anything, just walk straight into WAPA.
0: That'd be fantastic.
1: I think that's the potential that Ab Music has got.
0: Absolutely.
1: And it's really great as a musician, a local musician, to know that Ab Music is there as well. Because of, you know, it just gives a... There's so many of our mob who can pick up a guitar and just play a tune along and not knowing what chords they're playing. To be able to break it down and get the fundamentals of music, I think, is so important, because not only from the musician side of things, but it gives that bit of self-pride as well. Being not as heavily involved in that music, but being around your mob and seeing things over the years and seeing how people grow their confidence and build their confidence through going to Ab Music, I think, is very important, especially for our mental health well-being as well, you know?
0: Yeah,
1: that's
2: right.
1: Yeah.
2: So do you have...
1: A lot of great bands come from there, so let's keep pushing them out.
2: Yeah, definitely. So do you have any upcoming advice for Indigenous artists? Sorry, do you have any advice for upcoming artists?
1: Do your thing. Obviously have your role models and your inspirational artists, you know, you always listen to them, see what they're doing, but always push the bar, raise the bar. Don't be afraid to try new things. And to try and find your niche, you know. Just try and be different from everybody else. With what you do.
2: Thank you.
1: And be original.
2: Thank you, Phil.
0: That's deadly. Thank you so much. You're such a strong person in our community. You know, he's always helping, and especially with this music industry, it's sometimes very tough. But you've always got great advice, and thanks for always being there for us, Phil. And thanks for coming on the show. If anyone wants to book you or buy your music, how would they go about doing that?
1: They can't. No, if anyone wants to buy the music or book me, just go through the website wallystack.com or just Google my name, Phil Wallystack, and all the information come up on the internet, because we flash black followers these days.
2: Awesome. Now, we're going to be playing your song Storyteller next. Do you want to give us a bit of a spill about it?
1: So Storyteller is all about telling who I am.
2: Yep.
1: So, like I was saying earlier about being a musician and an artist, we get to tell our stories in an entertaining way. And there's so many storytellers out there who tell stories.

0: so many different ways, you know, whether it's dance, movies, plays, even paintings, you know, artwork.
1: Yeah.
0: So we're all storytelling. Everyone's got a story to tell. So this song represents everybody.
2: Oh, awesome. Thank you so much
1: Thank
2: again,
1: you so
2: Phil.
1: Thank you so much, Phil.
2: Look forward to seeing that video when it comes out.
1: See ya.
0: Yeah, bye. See ya.
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1: Today we're going to learn about the different flies. The blowfly, the sandfly, the marchfly and the horsefly. The blowfly, we say nordul, nordul, nordul is the blowfly. The sandfly, we say nullang, nullang, nullang, the sandfly, nullang. The marchfly, we say boyang, boyan, boyan. Marchfly, boyan. The horsefly, we say guyala, guyala, guyala, guyala. The horsefly, guyala. So if we were to put it in a sentence, we say yinda karlang nordo yokolin. When it's hot, the blowfly comes. And that was the lesson today.

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0: Kaya, kaya na not, kaya na not. 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
1: It's time to bring back the language with Joe Collard.
2: We're now going to learn some sentences. I am crying. Nanya waling. Nanya waling. I am crying. I am sad. 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I am sad. I am weak. 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I am weak. I am feeling good. 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I am feeling good.
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4: Lalakidich Noongamot Keen Kadak Nichabudja. We acknowledge the Noongar people as the traditional custodians of this land indeed. Good afternoon and welcome everyone here to our special NAIDOC edition. In the house with me, I have the lovely Genevieve Stewart. Genevieve, can you hear me, darling?
5: I cannot hear you in my headphones, but I can hear you here.
4: Awesome. Hey, we'll get you
5: there
4: sorted out.
5: There we go.
4: Out. You got some volume.
5: I've got
4: awesome.
5: Volume.
4: Hey, high five. This is your second NAIDOC.
5: It is. I loved the first one last year, and now it's amazing to be here at today's event. It's looking like it's going to be a great turnout.
4: And you were totally rocking the Noongar Radio T-shirt, the new one, the black and white one there. Look at that. The big hand there and the 100.9 across. And you've got the Wunjining cap on there.
5: That's right.
4: You're looking like two deadly black fellas today. Hey, we'll be here till 4 o'clock today, broadcasting live from the Wellington Square down here in East Perth. Great celebration. Lots of stalls here. Jeff, Genevieve, you've seen a few little jewellery stores there. You're getting some little Aboriginal love heart earrings.
5: Yeah. I've already had a little look at a couple of places. I've bought myself a little present and something for Mum as well. And I'm looking forward to looking at all of the stalls today at some point. Saying
4: yes.
5: Hi to everyone.
4: And, you know, the other thing is there's so many Aboriginal service providers here today.
5: That too.
4: So as a lecturer at community services at South Metropolitan TAFE, hello to my TAFE students. I've kind of been doing a bit of information gathering as well. I've found about all these different services that I'll be teaching my students in promoting ATSI and Aboriginal culture, you know, ATSI services and ATSI culture at TAFE. And there's so many organisations. There's some I've never even heard of before. And it's good to, you know, engage and teach your students so when they're working community services, they can then on-refer clients and
5: Very
4: match
5: true.
4: Needs to services, which is really, really important. But today's a celebration in
5: That's
4: NAIDOC.
5: Right.
4: It really is, you know, for First Nations people. It's Aboriginal and Torres Strait Islander people here.
5: Yes.
4: And when I was parking, we had a lovely Torres Strait Islander person. She goes, "You can't park there." And I just stopped and looked. She goes, "Yeah, you can't money joking." She goes, "I'm right next to you." Oh, no, that's true,
5: I love
4: true,
5: that.
4: True black fellow humour there.
5: That's right, that's
4: funny,
5: right.
4: Funny as. Oh, well, hey, look, there's plenty of food, so much. You're hanging out for the donuts.
5: I am so keen to go and get myself some of those gluten-free donuts.
4: You are way, way too excited about the donuts.
5: And then I'm just also

0: really excited for all the live performances throughout the day. I know we've got lots of things coming up.
1: We just had Lily Gogos come and say hello to me and you. And Lily said she's on about 12:50, and after she's finished singing, she's going to pop down and have a chat to us.
0: Love that.
1: She's got that new song, I Love You. We love you, Lily.
0: We love her.
1: We do indeed. Now, the crowd's starting to thicken up out there. You look out there, look. Now, we're like a little dog box in the backstage here. Like, you know, give us hot dogs, give us donuts, give us coffee. What's our policy with the coffee, Jen? No coffee?
0: No coffee, no workie.
1: That's it. No coffee, no workie. We're not dumb. You don't have to pay us, but you pay us in coffee. We're all good. And how is that? How is that NAIDOC sand meeting place?
0: The
1: artwork out there?
0: Oh, it's absolutely stunning.
1: It's a sand sculpture, isn't it? It's a sand sculpture, yeah. And look at all the security guys they've got around there. Like, stop the little ones going, trekking through it.
0: Stop someone from accidentally walking through it.
1: That would have taken hours to do.
0: That's what I thought when I looked at it. And I thought, how many people were involved in putting this together this morning? It must have been...
1: I saw about 10 of them on their knees. You know, young'uns, yeah. Yeah, a little young.
0: That's lovely. Yeah.
1: Hey, there's a City of Perth photographer. We got a photo. We're going to be in the City of Perth NAIDOC photos with the coffee man.
0: That's right, getting our coffee first thing in the day.
1: Where's Anthony and Jen? The coffee machine.
0: That's right.
1: Mind you,
0: that or the donuts.
1: We paid our due to Jeff. We didn't get the donuts, but Jeff, we got your mocha there, brother.
0: We did.
1: We got your mocha, so we haven't forgotten about you at all. Oh, my gosh, my stomach's rumbling for a donut. I think we have to send you on a mission there very shortly.
0: I'm excited for that. Don't worry.
1: Now, we're predominantly going to be playing Noongar artists today.
0: Perfect.
1: So they get a highlight here because we are here in beautiful Borloo in Whadjuk country and in Whadjuk Budja, and we want to acknowledge the Noongar artists. But we're going to go, you know, in national as well, you know, Australian... Aboriginals out there, you know, who put music out there. We're going to put some Jessica Malboy.
0: Lovely, love that.
1: We're going to put some Archie Roach out there. You know, all the classics.
0: All the good ones.
1: That's it. We only do the good ones. So I think it's shaving up a bit day. We just need to move that curtain just a bit more so we can see
0: everyone. So we can see everyone.
1: So we want to see it all. We're people persons. And we want to be part of the community. Hey, look at the elders' tent over there. That's getting a bit packed out over there.
0: It's starting to fill up, yes.
1: Yeah, I was eyeing off their coffee. I was like, look at the steam coming out of those boilers over there. They got the lady on the coffee and the waters and all that. And I was starting to walk over, and she gets a little finger and points up, elders only. I went, oh, no worries, sorry. No, all respect. No, that's all good. It's all good. But we've got our coffee now. We've got a little space for a donut. You know, Anthony always thinking about his stomach and his food. anything here? How are you feeling? We haven't done NAIDOC together. That's one thing we haven't done.
0: Know.
1: You know what we should do? We should go to NAIDOC ball.
0: Oh, I would love that. Yeah. That's something that I definitely have always dreamed about going to.
1: It's an experience, I can tell you that. And you know, when you see black fellas dressed up, solid, deadly, sharp, you know, beautiful, the yogas look beautiful, the men look dapper. You know, dapper. And it's just the entertainment. Well, the year I was there, Jessica Malboy came, turned up, just walking through the crowd singing, and then she just got swamped and she went up the stage. Yeah,
0: love that,
1: Awesome.
0: That is way too cool.
1: Yeah, it is way too cool. Now, I still think there are some NAIDOC tickets available. They're not cheap, but speak to your organisation if you do want some tickets. We'll be talking to, we might go hit Michael.
0: I
1: know you'd be happy to, but I can tell you they're like hen's teeth.
0: Yes.
1: Yeah, so...
0: I don't know how my mum my mum was dating an Aboriginal artist in the early 90s, and they went to NAIDOC to the ball together in 1994. My mother won Belle of the Ball.
1: Wow.
0: Her little Dutch white self.
1: that would have been controversial, I reckon.
0: It must have been. She
1: got some black fella in her, hasn't she?
0: She was with... She was with an Aboriginal man.
1: Ah, well, that's okay. That's
0: and,
1: all right, yeah. Her partner, yeah.
0: Yeah, her partner, Lloyd. And then I'm part Maori on my dad's side. And probably bits of everything, to be honest, because I'm seventh generation Australian.
1: Yeah,
0: so if there's not black fella in there somewhere, then it's a miracle, to be honest.
1: Yeah. Well, that organisation I was just talking to up back there, where they're actually doing the representation for the Stolen Generation 85 grand, you know, conversation. But, you know, I was talking about Aboriginal Link Up. They help they help link up families. So I might introduce you. You can do a bit of a genealogy kind of
0: See if I can come up with any info about my history, my daughter's history.
1: Because you know why? Because a lot of orphanages. Now, I'm not saying you're an orphan. I'm not saying that. But so my mum was put in an orphanage, but she wasn't an orphanage. She was stolen.
0: Yes.
1: Right? So... But she was under the orphanage category, so getting access to information for years was unavailable. But it wasn't until we went through Aboriginal Link Up, they have special powers being given to link up families.
0: To find that information. Okay. I do know a lot of the info's gone, especially from the small country towns and missions.
1: Yeah. You know, and those missions, you know... I think, you know, it's just sad. There's just no good in taking someone else's children, is there?
0: Ooh, all right, here we go.
1: About to start, let's play some music. Here's Rolling Stack and The Mission. We're here on 100.9 FM and digital. 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

Day. And I want to just acknowledge and pay respects to all our elders here today. This year's theme is 50 years of deadly. Can we get a round of applause for that? How good. It's just been so inspiring, just for, even on a personal note, for our younger generation. I mean, I am pushing it, but I think, you know, it's just been inspiring that, you know, we've come a long way. Our elders have paved the way for us younger generation, and they continue to do that. And so that's why we have, you know, these events like this today, and we get to celebrate such, you know, beautiful and wonderful culture that stems from thousands of years ago. So, and we're still here. Give that a round of applause, peeps. All right. So 50 years of deadly. NAIDOC has always been more than a week. It's a platform, a protest, a celebration, and a statement of survival. This moment is about looking back at the stories, the marches, the language, the art, and the leadership, and the strength that it took to get here. It's about recognizing how far we've come, not by chance, but because generations of people refuse to be silenced. It's also about the here and now, who we are today. Grounded in culture, strong in our identity, leading changes across every field from health and education to media, businesses and the arts. We're telling our stories in our own ways. The young ones growing up proud, the return of language, the return to country, the fight for justice, continuing with new tools, new voices and the same fire. 50 years of deadly is a marker, not just of time past, but of the momentum still building. It's proof of what our people build when culture leads and community comes first. NAIDOC belongs to mob, it always has. Now, I just have to go through some of this housekeeping real stuff, but I'll try and fly through it really quick. But in case of an emergency, please, I'm reading this out, eh? Yep. Please, I assume so, it's here. Please stay calm in the event of organisers or security guards will direct you to, I guess, go where you need to go. All announcements will be made over the PA system. And we have first aid on standby. If anyone requires first aid, please go there. Yeah, I was wondering that. Where is the first aid? Right there. Brother boy, over on that, like, on that far right there. And if you would like to report a lost child and notice a missing child, please report it directly to the staff at the Elders Tent or to either Patrick Smith or Glenda Kickett from the committee. And we will make arrangements, or we will make announcements over the stage. So that's for you, parents. Please keep an eye on your children. Public toilets and four portable toilets are located throughout the space. Please be respectful to others by leaving them in a tidy manner. There are a number of rubbish bins and recycling bins around the ground, so please be sure to place the correct materials in the right bin. Sausage sizzles are on this year. They're at the back there, so make sure you're there. Get there, help yourself. Otherwise, my brother, Nuri Kickett over here, will fight you for it. And today there are several children activities, including face painting and the petting zoo. We also have 50 storeholders providing information on their organisations, as well as selling items, arts and craft. To my left, or that's to my right, but to your left, is the Elders Tent. That includes free tea, coffee, food, fruit, biscuits and

0: take. We also have our photographer roaming around. That's UAR. There you go. So I believe there's a consent form that you have to find, so make sure you sign that consent form. Otherwise, if they take your bad side, well, that's on you. All right, it is now my great honour to invite respected elder Aunty Lois May to the stage to give our formal welcome to country.
1: If I wasn't nervous before, I certainly am now. Kaya Wanju, Maman Yorga's Krillingars, Nyanyi Lois May, Baladong Yorga, Maman Murt, Katakumba, Wajak Buja, Burulu. So all I've said in a nutshell is hello and welcome in our Noongar language, and I've introduced myself and the country area where I was born, a place called Killaburn out in the eastern wheat belt. But I have connections here to Wajak Buja through a great grandmother that was born at King's Park, and she belonged to the Bennell family. So she was born in the women's birthing area there at King's Park. So that gives me every right to stand up here on this stage and welcome you all to Wajak Buja. So on behalf of our elders, the traditional custodians of this land where we are Nininj today, past, present and emerging, I want to welcome you all. And I know that we are in for a treat. Just walking around earlier, I see we have more stalls and community stuff going on than I've ever seen for a long time. Not to mention that beautiful artwork that's been painted up the back there. And I know it's going to be sad when we're going to be having to dance all over it later, but that's the good part of the day. So we are absolutely in for a treat. And even though we're in the middle of Mukuru season, our Noongar winter, I'm feeling really warm, probably part of my nerves too, but it's like the first winter in Noongar season, so even though we've had it wet and cold, not too bad today. So before I leave this stage, I just want to mention that we've had a lot of grief and loss in our Noongar community. And not just to mention our Noongar community, but the wider community all around Australia, not just our elders, but we're losing young people constantly. And even when we look at the bigger picture of the world, we're experiencing more deaths and grief and loss than probably we've seen for a long time in our experience of being here in this beautiful world. So I have checked this out with the chairperson, Glenda Kickett, and she's feeling okay about this, that what I'm going to ask for before I leave this stage and we get on with the enjoyment of the day and the busyness of the day, that we just have a minute's silence to remember all that we've lost with our loved ones and how we're sitting looking at the world right now. We're just going to have a minute's silence. Thank you.

0: Thank you for respecting that.
1: Thank you, Arnie, for that welcome to country. Every welcome to country reminds us that we gather with respect, recognising the enduring connection between people, country and culture. And it's a privilege to begin today's celebrations in this way. All right, I now invite everyone to respectfully observe today's smoking ceremony. Yep.
2: So the elders just preparing smoking ceremony, yeah, at the front of the stage here. Come on down to Wellington Square in East Perth. Oh. Yep, the flame's going. Okay, so it's going to be a bit quiet for a bit, and then we'll come back to some music very shortly. Yeah.

0: Okay, that was the smoking ceremony. A ditch. Did you enjoy the ditch there, Jim?
1: Oh, that was gorgeous.
0: Wasn't it just?
1: Yes, they were amazing.
0: So what we can do is just play some music for while the ceremony continues on. And this is Dr. Richard Wally and Budja Wadan Budja. We're here on 100.9 FM. 50 years. NAIDOC celebrations right here in beautiful Baldu, God's country. Enjoy Richard Wally and Budja Wadan Budja.
2: Yep. All right, Pete, so we're going to keep it moving. Thanks for that. I would like...

0: Do you want to hold the mic or?
1: No.
0: Oh, you want to use that? Oh, yeah, yeah.
1: Do you want to use that?
0: Yeah, just use that.
1: Yeah. Is there an announcement?
0: Hey?
1: Is there an announcement? I don't know who I am.
0: No, you.
2: Kaya Wanju. Hello and welcome to the National NAIDOC Week Perth Boorloo Opening Ceremony for 2026. As a Whadjuk and Ballardong Noongar Yorga, I would like to acknowledge our elders, Kura Kura Yaya Budawa Kalyukul, from the past to the present and to the future. Thank you, Kwabadok Yok, Lois May, for your Muditch welcome to country, and Muditch Marman John Mogridge for your Kwabadok smoking ceremony. And also, I just want to acknowledge John because he is our NAIDOC Perth Outstanding Achiever for 2026 for the NAIDOC Perth Awards. So, amazing community person. And just with those ceremonies, they just remind us of our connection to Budja, Morts and Katajan. So to country, family and knowledge. National NAIDOC Week is a national celebration of Aboriginal and Torres Strait Islander cultures, peoples and communities, and acknowledges our collective histories and experiences of colonisation. And the National NAIDOC theme, 50 Years of Deadly, celebrates the 50 years of NAIDOC, reflecting on the national themes and paying tribute to the resilience, leadership and cultural contributions of Aboriginal and Torres Strait Islander peoples during this period. The NAIDOC Perth Committee is proud to bring the National NAIDOC Week Perth Boorloo Opening Ceremony to our community and thank our sponsors, City of Perth, Lottery Rest, Chevron, Alcoa, Newmont, APA and Synergy. I acknowledge the NAIDOC Perth Committee for your dedication and commitment to our community and culture. We're all volunteers and we all organise these events in our own time.

0: and the NAIDOC Week Perth Burraloo Opening Ceremony Working Group, and I'll let Patrick talk to that in a minute. And just acknowledge our event manager, Eva Boundary, and Paige Smith for doing the Murit Sand Art for the Mira Buja Dance Crown. Also, thank you to all our service providers for assisting us to make this event possible. And as you can see, this event continues to grow and grow every year. I want to thank you, the Aboriginal and Torres Strait Islander community, and the wider non-Indigenous community of Perth for coming down today and supporting us and this event. Enjoy your day, the artists and performers, check out the community stores, children's activities, the trackless train ride, and also particularly the petting zoo. And there's plenty of water over there in the water tank. And I just hope you have a Quabbadoc day and a Murritch NAIDOC Week 2026. Kaya, thank you.
1: And everyone, please welcome here Uncle Patrick, who will give some words as well.
2: Thank you. I'd just like to acknowledge the NAIDOC Week and the opening, but I want to just acknowledge my working party. A lot of planning goes into this day. We start in February and we're now in July. So that's how much time we put in of our own time on a weeknight to come together and bring this event together for you guys today. And I hope you really enjoy it. The weather's out there, that's fine. So we'll have a good day, but I'd just like to introduce my working party. First up, Glenys Smith. Cindy Garlett. Cindy Nelson. Sorry, Cindy. I don't know where I got that from. Liz Narkle. Ivy Perry. And Mel Watson. And our events manager today, Eva Boundary. And also Jaden Marsh, who was a NAIDOC finalist. Without these guys, today wouldn't happen. So once again, can I just give them a round of applause, please? Thank you very much. Thank you, team.
3: Okay, this is
1: thank you, Uncle Patrick and Auntie Glenda.
3: Small speeches.
1: For those words. I would now like to welcome Acting Lord Mayor David Gonsalves to the stage to give some words. Please make him feel welcomed.
4: Kaya Wanju, everyone. My name is David Gonsalves. I'm the Deputy Lord Mayor at the City of Perth, and it's really heartwarming to be here today. Thank you to Auntie May for your welcome to country, and to all in the smoking ceremony that has readied the ground for the week that we've got ahead. I, of course, acknowledge the Whadjuk people of the Noongar Nation, the traditional custodians on the lands at which we meet, and pay my respects to elders past and present. We meet here in Kari, the season of rain and renewal, in Mutakwadini, a place whose name carries the very word for family. For countless generations, people met here, raised families, held ceremonies, and shared knowledge here. And in the corner of this park stands a place of reflection for stolen generations, because this ground holds grief as well as joy, truth, and celebration. It is right that NAIDOC Week starts here, on country, led by culture and by stronger community. This year's theme is 50 years of deadly, and what a world and what a word to build 5 decades on. Deadly, excellent, brilliant, proud. It takes a word that takes

0: the hard history and answers it with joy. Because NAIDOC has never been just about a week on a calendar. It's been about protest and it's been about celebration, about truth-telling and homecoming, often all at once. 50 years of marches and music, of languages reclaimed and stories told on our own terms, carried forward not by chance, but by elders, organisers, artists and families who refused to be silenced. For the city of Perth, that legacy comes with a responsibility. We must listen, we must keep learning, and we must work in genuine partnership with Aboriginal and Torres Strait Islander communities, with elders, leaders, families and young people. That commitment, though, is not measured in words. It's measured in the decisions and outcomes we make and who is beside us when we make those. For me, that is personal. I might not have ever set for this, but I found my way into local government by fighting to establish for a community advisory group because I believe that the people closest to an issue should help decide what comes next. Empowering others to be not just a voice, but a force that drives change is a conviction myself and my councillors have increasingly stood behind. It is the same conviction behind Council's recent commitment, backed by the electors of this city, to a pathway toward a BIRAC concert, shaped in dialogue with community, where culture is strongest when we're not simply acknowledging, but we're centred by the people who carry it. That principle, of course, runs through our Elders Advisory Group and our reconciliation and commitments. We are strongest when engagement holds true to co-design, to co-delivering, and importantly, co-deciding with our community. I'm equally excited by the community-led events happening this week, the NAIDOC Art Exhibition at Perth Town Hall, which honours 5 decades of trailblazing artists. And to the young people who will be raising the Aboriginal, Torres Strait Islander and Australia flags today, they're creating a new future of inclusion and empowerment. You remind us that the next 50 years are not something on the horizon. They are already here in your confidence, your culture, and your leadership. And one last story. In 1975, the very year that NAIDOC first grew from a single day into a full week, a Gurindji man named Vincent Lingari opened his hand at Darugu, the soil of his own country. And it was the sand was poured back into his hand. The end of a 9-year stand his people refused to give up. Today, on this Budja, dancers move across the sand, the dancing ground. Sand remembers, country remembers. And for 50 years, NAIDOC has made sure this country remembers. So may this week be deadly. May be deadly in pride, deadly in truth, and deadly in hope. Thank you.
1: Thank you to the Acting Lord Mayor for those kind words. All right, we are going to invite Torrell Sykes, Anthony Hill, and Amaya Yaron to the stage for the flag-raising ceremony.

0: for that, peeps. All right, well, we're going to have some entertainment in a minute, so we're going to bring them on. So we've got like a bit of a 5-minute break. But I had this yarn, right, that I wanted to share with you while I've got the mic in my hand, I suppose. But like, so because it's all like, it's NAIDOC week this week, right? I was at the airport, right? I had my like real boss like jumper on at the back, and as I was walking, and I felt like real deadly, you know, because it's like 50 years of deadly. And I was walking, and like this guy bumps into me. He's like, "Oh, sorry, sir." And I'm like, "Nah, I bumped into you." And I realised that it was NAIDOC week, and so I took advantage. Thanks for that, peeps. All right, well, we're going to have some entertainment in a minute, so we're going to bring them on. So we've got like a bit of a 5-minute break, but I had this yarn, right, that I wanted to share with you while I've got the mic in my hand, I suppose. But like, so because it's all like, it's NAIDOC week this week, right? I was at the airport, right? I had my like real boss like jumper on at the back, and as I was walking, and I felt like real deadly, you know, because it's like 50 years of deadly. And I was walking, and like this guy bumps into me. He's like, "Oh, sorry, sir." And I'm like, "Nah, I bumped into you." And I realised that it was NAIDOC week, and so I took advantage of that, right? And like, I was sitting on the flight, right? And I was flying from like Canberra back to Perth, and the air host comes up to me. She's like, "Oh, sir, do you want like beef or chicken?" And I was like, "Oh, can I both?" She's like, "Nah, oi, we've got to feed everyone on this plane." And I was like, "Oi, cuz, come on. It's NAIDOC week," and I was sitting up with the two biggest, loveliest feet. So I encourage you, when you're out there in the community, just pull that thing like, "Oh yeah, it's NAIDOC week, come on." But anyway, 5 minutes.
1: Yes, it's going to be a 5-minute break. But hey, Chechi, play some music. Hey, do you like a good Noongar man? Let's say hello.
2: Hey everyone, can we hear me? There we go, now I'm on. Haha, yes, definitely.
1: Yeah. Put your lips around that microphone and, and blow. Hey, Ted Wilkes, he sings this song called Noongar Man.
2: And okay.
1: It's a great song. Here we are, you know, Noongar Budja.
2: That's right.
1: And it's NAIDOC, and 50 year celebration. I thought, what a great way to kind of kick the music on, shall we?
2: Let's do it.
1: Here we go. Noongar Man, here on Noongar Radio.
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0: Hey, Jen, do you like Noongar music?
1: I definitely do.
0: Have you got deadly legs? You know, do the deadly
1: yeah,
0: dance?
1: Yeah.
0: You know, like this dance here? This one here? Hey, no one sings this better than the Yubbie Band. Here's Noongar music. We're here on 100.9 FM, Noongar Radio, in beautiful Bolu. Noongar's 50th year celebration. Whoa, throw your hands in the air and praise God for this wonderful budja that we're able to be here today and celebrate. Noongars, all First Nations people are all here today. Let's get on with the music, shall
1: we? Let's get on with it.
0: And have some more coffee.
1: Yes, and a boogie.
0: Hey, look at these legs, lady. Look at that. You got it going on, girl. I see your little knees there wibbling there. Have a listen to this, buddy. No one sings better than you, mate.
1: I love this
0: Yubbie
1: song.
0: Yubbie Band, Noongar Radio.

0: Woo! Woo! 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
1: That's loud.
0: That's great, these singers. This is in language too.
1: And the next one?
0: I think we hear another song.
1: You hold it.
0: We're on stage here, Dion, at the NAIDOC 50th year celebration.
1: The next one is Yayoka. Is Now Celebrate. It's our second song.
0: Now
1: and
0: Celebrate.
1: Enjoy the song.

0: I'd like to thank NAIDOC Perth for inviting us up. We thoroughly enjoyed it. It's with our mob and our community. So I'll just get everyone to introduce themselves from the side. Yeah, and you know me. So I'll start over there. Thank you very much for having us.
1: My name's Michael.
2: Yeah, hello, I'm John.
3: My name's Frank.
4: My name also is Michael Cross.
5: My name's Troy.
6: G'day, my name's Tony.
7: Hey, my name's Aaron.
8: My name's Lyle Bowie.
7: Thanks for having us.
9: Hey, Jen.
10: Hey, Anthony.
9: Hey, did you enjoy that?
10: That was gorgeous.
9: Beautiful voices, mm-hmm. All males.
10: Yep.
9: All Marmons there, you know.
10: Stunning.
9: Singing in language. Mm. Hey, and we just had a bit of a show to shoot with those deadly dancers out there.
10: Yeah, can't wait to see the dancers.
9: Solid. They're coming up next. Look, they're just warming up there. Mm. All right. Let's play Ted Wilkes. All the Noongar men. All the Noongar kids.
10: All the Noongar kids.
9: There's lots of kids here today. Heaps of them.
10: Yeah, getting their faces painted.
9: Hey, there's Phil Wally Stack. Hey, we got to get Phil Wally Stack on here.
10: Definitely.
9: Here's Ted Wilkes.

0: I think we cut this short because Lily Gogos is coming up. Here we go. Here's Lily Gogos.
1: So Deadly to be here celebrating 50 years of Deadly for our mob. I'm so excited to share some of my new songs with you all. I'd just like to acknowledge our elders, all the aunties and uncles here today, and pay my respects to the traditional owners. Let's go. The song's first song's called Miracle. Thank you.
0: I love Lily Gogos.

0: Thank you.
1: Oh yes, Lily Gogos there. Absolutely wonderful.
0: This next song is called Save My Life. I'll sing it for you all today. Anyone, whoever's been in dark places, this song's written for you.
1: Whoo!
0: Thank you.
1: Lily Gogos live here, NAIDOC 50th celebration, Bolu, Perth.

0: Absolutely beautiful, Lily Gogos.
1: Oh, thank you.
2: Thanks, Anthony.
0: You're welcome.
2: I released a single recently, so you might have heard this song, Round the Traps, played on Noongar Radio.
1: Woo!
2: The Love Show, Late Night Live. This is I Love You. Thank you.
1: Woo!
0: Oh, we love that little plug, don't we?
2: For all the lovers out there, hey?

0: Thank you. Got a couple more for you all. Can I take a sip of this tea?
1: Yeah, Lily's just having a drink there. Hey, we love that song.
0: What a beautiful day. I thought it was going to be so freezing cold, and I rugged up with a jacket, and I'm sweating up here. It's nice to have blue skies and sunshine. This next song is called If I Could, coming out very shortly.
1: Ooh,
0: I've been recording an album in Melbourne last year, so I got an album coming out later on in the year, hopefully September, October. Thank you.
1: Oh, we're looking forward to that one. We'll play that one on the radio.

Thank you very much. As mentioned in my little bio intro, I grew up in church singing as a little girl, and the first time I remember singing, I was about 5 years old at a Mount Margaret convention out in the desert area there. So I love gospel music. It's who I am. So I'm going to sing a gospel song for you. This is one of my new tracks. It's called Take Me Through. Thank you.

0: Everyone, God bless you all and happy NAIDOC week.
1: Yeah.
2: How good was that, people? Keep the round of applause going. I don't know about you. I know she took you to the river, but she took me to church and back. Too Woo! Good.
3: Too deadly.
2: All right, we're going to keep this moving. Okay, I want to welcome to the stage dancers from Spirit Nyambi and Brother Boy Ty here.
3: Okay, so Lily Gogos is just making her way back. Hey, Lily, give us a high five, sister. That was just absolutely awesome. Catch your breath.
1: Yeah, right.
3: And when you're ready, she's literally just walked down the stage here. And so you're on that headphone there, sister. There. That was awesome. Yeah. Genevieve loves your new song. She loves that she's sold of the new song.
1: Yeah, yeah, what a groove. It had me dancing. I was like, it's just... the third song you sang that you said is the new release.
4: Oh, it's come. I Love You. Not the one.
1: No,
4: I
1: the no, one that's after. No, no.
4: Oh, If I Could.
3: If I could. Yeah.
1: Oh my gosh, what a groove! it sounds iconic.
4: Thank you.
1: Seriously.
4: I only just finished. My producer finished mixing that yesterday.
1: Wow. Well, I'm obsessed.
4: Thank you.
1: Yeah.
4: It's coming soon.
1: Oh, I can't wait. I was like, new favourite track, when do we get to listen to it?
4: Yeah, I'll come into the station.
1: Yeah, good, fantastic. That's Say great, hi. We'll get it on the system.
3: Hey, we caught Lily on the fly. You caught your breath, sister girl?
4: Oh, yeah, brother.
3: Yeah?
4: I'm there, almost.
3: By the way, I got to say, that is one solid looking jacket. What does it say?
4: Reckon, always was, always will be.
3: Oh my God.
1: That's right.
3: Where'd you get that from?
4: I bought it in Frio. They got a store, but they're online, they're clothing the gap.
3: That's silly, isn't it?
1: Clothing the gap. Grab one of those.
3: All right. So, caught your breath. Here we are now. 50 years celebrating NAIDOC for First Nations people here. Good representation out there today.
4: Absolutely. So beautiful.
3: Okay.
4: Yeah, it's amazing.
3: Just going to turn you up a bit there, Lily.
4: Yep.
3: So, like, the last 12 months, like, you've been busy recording maybe 2 years, solid recording, 2 years?
4: A year and a half.
3: A year and a half, yeah, because, like, they're pumping out now. I Love You came out. We love that song. When we first had you a lot long ago on, I think it was Late Night Love Songs, and we spoke about your song, we're going to make it our theme song.
4: Yeah.
3: We weren't too sure whether at the beginning or end, but we, now that Genevieve's back and we're kind of firmed up, we're trying to decide. I said, would you be okay if we made Lily's song the opening or the end song? She goes, definitely the opening song. So now that we've agreed on that, and we're going to fist pump that, we're going to hold us to that, okay?
1: Yes.
3: So this is all now, we put it in place, and that's the song. So if I'm not there, you're there. We know what the first song, opening song is. Yeah, because
1: right.
3: We want to, we're Noongar radio, and we want to acknowledge our Noongar artists.
4: I'm
3: and like,
4: Noongar.
3: You're one of the
4: Let's
3: best. You're one of the best. You know.
4: Thank you.
3: You feel. There's a few other people. I haven't heard too much from Tash. Is like, you know, she got a bit of this, bit of that in her. But I haven't heard too much from Tash lately. I'm not sure what she's doing, but like she used to be at Noongar radio, and so she always gives back to the community and all that. Are you living locally or are you
4: I'm local. Yeah, I'm Armidale.
3: Okay, yep. Cool. I've been lecturing down at Armidale TAFE down there. And I haven't been to Armidale for a long time since the beginning of this semester. I went to the shops. The first time I got into the Armidale shops, this guy got right up in my face here. And this white fella humbugged me for money.
4: Oh, there you go.
3: You know.
4: Stereotypes.
3: Yeah, exactly.
1: Come.
3: Well, that's true. Well, I'm just dating as was, you know. Mm. He was humbugging me for money. I'm like, hey, come on, man. tell us, your family here today?
4: My girl is, and my cousin, and always see the mob, which is so deadly, so you always run into family. I've got some aunties in the tent there from down south as well, so I'll go say hello to them. But it's beautiful, probably my favourite week in the year. You know, we get to celebrate being black and deadly and proud and loud
3: and sing beautifully
4: and sing and dance and look at all the other beautiful artists that are out and about. So it's an amazing celebration. I'm just so blessed to be here.
3: I look at the artwork you're wearing, those earrings there.
4: That was from another beautiful sister from her business, and I missed her name and I feel terrible because everyone always asks me and I gotta get her name so I can
3: they're just awesome. They look great on stage too. I love everything you're wearing, everything you do. I just
4: feel rocked it today with the fit.
3: You are totally rocking it. Because I was going to say, that jacket there, it's kind of got

0: take it back, I would.
1: Yeah, right.
2: So, yeah. And you can't.
3: A lot of fire came into that song. Oh. A lot of emotion.
2: Well, we noticed you. Now, you're... When you perform, like, your voice is the centre of the stage. Your voice is, what do you call it, your golden nugget, your voice is, because you don't move a lot. But we noticed when you started singing If I Could, I said, check her out, she's getting right into it, Lily's getting right into it. You were, like, getting right into the moves up there. I haven't seen you dance before like that.
3: There was a fella that walked down the aisle dancing, so I was kind of responding to him.
2: He got you going.
3: How he came walking down. But, no, it's definitely vibe, definitely a beat. And
2: that's why Genevieve loves it.
3: Thank God for my voice, because sometimes, you know, you can't rely on your own skills and your own talents, but God always comes through, so glory to God. For the gift. Yeah.
2: You do have a gift, and we really appreciate it here. Thank you for being part of it. You know, 50 years of NAIDOC.
1: Wow.
2: It's a great event. Look at what it's developed into now.
1: Amazing.
2: And we're, you know, showcasing artists like yourself, Lily Gogos, your new singles, like in front of all your mob, your family, your friend. This is your key group here, key mob here.
1: Yeah.
2: This is where support starts. Noongar Radio. Yep. You know, you come on our show, Late Night Love Songs, Gospel Celebration, anytime you want, play new songs.
3: Totally.
2: And you've got an open door. You don't say, can I come? You say, I'm coming. I'm coming on this day, Anthony.
3: I'm coming. When I get some time.
2: Some time, exactly. Well, it'll be like Phil, he goes busy, but you know what? He turns up. He still hangs in there and he turns up. Mm. And that's what we love about Phil. And like yourself, hey, are you going to the Hosanna Music Awards this year?
3: I'd love to, yes. I'd love to be involved.
2: Do you know if you're nominated or...?
3: No.
2: Because you won the Lifetime Achievement.
3: I won the Lifetime Achievement.
2: You won the top award.
1: Right.
3: I don't know what I could be nominated for.
1: Where are you going to go to from there?
3: That's true. It was an amazing night and I'd love to be involved again.
1: Well, with the new tracks coming out and the album and everything.
2: I reckon so. Yeah. If I could, like those two, I Love You and If I Could... I'll put a nomination. I think half the Lifetime Achievement was all the hype I gave them, as I like, you know, like the Africans are like, who's the Noongar superstars? Oh, that's easy. You got Phil Wally Stack, you got Gina Williams, you got Lily Gogos.
3: Oh, look at you. I shouldn't even go up there with them. You know? Thank you. appreciate it.
2: Well, it's true. This is fact. And they said, oh, we're trying Christian. Ooh. The biggest one would be the Gogos girl, because, like, she's grown up in the family. What? She's done it all her life? Yeah, from a little girl. Her family, traveling. He went to the history search. He'd come and goes, oh, we found our winner. I already knew. I couldn't tell you, though.
3: No.
2: I already knew that you won, but I couldn't say anything to you. But they didn't take my word. They researched it themselves. He did. Pastor Silva.
3: Wow.
2: He researched it.
3: Silva's amazing. But you know what?
2: He went to Noongar Radio.
3: Everything was nice and quiet. I had no idea. I just thought I was singing there and I was singing my song. But someone broke the news to me
2: on break time.
3: And I was like, are you kidding me?
1: Oh. Wow.
3: Yeah, I was like, whoa. I had no idea I was doing that.
2: Who did that? She's a traitor. Who did that? Who?
3: She slipped it.
2: Oh, no.
3: Ash.
2: She was the 11. Oh, yeah, okay, yeah, you know.
3: She slipped it out, yeah.
2: Yeah, my God. Anyway, well, at least you kind of like.
3: Yeah, that was amazing.
2: Because I looked at you, like, I looked at your cheek. You looked a bit flat. I was. Like, you're a very confident woman, and you don't think you're big time. You're humble, but you were a little bit nervous. You were a bit overwhelmed.
3: I was. I couldn't speak properly, but also everyone gave me a standing ovation. I'm like,
2: I know.
3: Wait, what?
2: I know.
3: Like, I was blown away.
2: Yeah.
1: No.
3: But God is good, and once again, glory to God, because it's a journey.
2: I was in the wings.
3: It's such a journey, and you hit the nail on the head. As just mentioned, the first time I've ever recall singing, I was 5 years old. I was at a Christian convention, and so I've been singing all my life.
2: You might have forgotten all that. God didn't forget.
3: No.
2: And God's people didn't forget. No. And I told them, like I told myself. So he said, I done my research. He went to Noongar. I know he spoke to Ken or Michael. Mm. And he goes, I have to validate all these things. You know, it's a big award. I'm like, okay, do what you got to do. You know, I'm a nobody, but, you know, go speak to the managers and that. So, and he said, yep, she's it. She's it. She's it. I said, good choice. Like this. Yeah, yeah. But it's up to them. It wasn't me. It's up to them. Okay, I just make that clear. So that was awesome. Awesome night. And they're on again. I'm emceeing again.
3: Amazing. You're amazing.
2: Thank you. And last year I had Lindsay Carter, but she's going to be on the red carpet. I'm still going to be up emceeing. Got an African Christian co-host up there.
3: Nice.
2: Yeah, so it'll be interesting, you know. And, like, they can move and sing. I've got no move. I've got no game. I've got between now and October to find some game.

0: changing your moods on the dance floor.
1: You got the gift of the gab.
2: Yeah, that didn't go so far. After a while, I was like, yeah, we've heard it all before, Anthony. Give it, bring something new, Anthony.
3: Yeah.
2: Anyway, I'll stop drilling. Genevieve, you want to say something?
0: Yeah, so any more celebrations coming up for you this week during NAIDOC?
4: All week.
0: What are you getting up to?
4: Tomorrow I fly out to Wine Sites.
0: Yep.
4: Monday and Tuesday events up there.
0: Wonderful.
4: So I've got a couple events there. Fly back Wednesday. Thursday I'm at Mirrabooka and then Shoreline Aged Care as well. Thursday, Friday I'm with Rio Tinto.
0: Yep.
4: Saturday I'm back up to Karratha.
0: Wow.
4: For a gig up there. So
0: you've got a very busy week ahead.
4: Jam packed. and amazingly and surprisingly, I booked out like in March. My NAIDOC week was done.
2: That's right. Yeah.
4: In March. So yeah, everything was locked in and confirmed. And then obviously the, you know, little ones here and there that are in between things over the next couple of months.
0: Oh, wonderful. Well, everyone will. I'm sure you'll get to sing all over WA in the next week and everyone will get to enjoy your new tracks. I'm jealous.
4: Beautiful.
2: So, I Love You is now the opening track of Late Night Love Songs.
0: Woo-hoo.
2: Now, we had a bit of a technical issue earlier on, typical Noongar Radio, when we're OB. So we don't have your new songs on this particular computer, sadly enough, because we had to swap early this morning because the other computer had a bit of an issue.
4: No, they're not out yet, though.
2: Well, I've got. Well, I Love You is.
4: Yeah, I Love You is.
2: Yeah.
4: But
2: yeah.
4: My other ones are in mixing things.
2: Ah, post production. Well, please, when you're ready to do the release, please come to Late Night Love Songs and we'll release it on there.
4: Can we sing If I Could on Late Night Love Songs?
2: Oh,
4: it's
2: totally
4: a love song. It's a bit of a hater song.
2: No, that's okay.
0: it's about love. Love, yeah. Loss.
4: Okay.
0: It's still love about love.
2: Love and lust will confront you all one day.
0: Mm-hmm.
2: Hey, let's go back to Yellowstone days, early days, when you're kind of, you know, singing with them. You said, take me back home. Remember that one? But there was another one you sang with them, like a Christian.
4: Oh, we did...
2: What's that Christian one that
4: yeah
2: by the river abide with
4: in
2: me
4: in the sweet by
2: in the sweet
4: mm-hmm.
2: Okay, now which would you prefer, in the sweet or take me back home?
4: Oh, I love the gospel.
2: Do you? You like me, as you can see how it's actually called In the Sweet and the Yellowstone. Yeah, so they
4: haven't, should be.
2: Yeah, they've got Yellowstone on here. We're going to have to go with Just Forgive Us because we are on the fly here.
4: That's okay.
2: And can we play Take Me Back Home? Are you cool with that?
4: Yeah, let's do it.
2: But you don't want to go home. You want to stay and celebrate.
4: Yeah, sure.
0: So let's continue. We've got a few more hours of enjoying this gorgeous day.
2: I could say this is no hype, no gammon by Anthony. We generally, you saw us, we were right into your performance.
0: Loved it.
2: Your singing. I've now seen you dance. Girl, you got moves. She got moves. Genevieve's a groover. She's got, look at her go.
4: Nice.
2: She loves If I Could. I love you, but she loves If I Could. So
4: I appreciate it.
2: Please come to Noongar Radio and do your release on Noongar Radio for Late Night Love Songs.
0: We can't wait.
2: Willie Gogos, you're a star. Enjoy NAIDOC 50th year celebrations here at Wellington Square in East Perth. Enjoy your family.
0: Thanks so
2: Lots
0: much.
2: Lots of love to you.
4: Thank you. Love Noongar Radio.
0: Love
4: you too. Thank you very much.
2: Thanks, Lily. Let's hear one of her early songs. Back with Yellowstone and Take Me Back Home featuring Lily Gogos. Thanks, Lily.
4: Appreciate it.

0: Yes, welcome back here. Live down at Wellington Square. Genevieve, we're having a great time.
1: It's lovely today.
0: Hey, I just got some damper off Michael Thorne's auntie Teresa. I've got a piece of damper.
1: I cannot, unfortunately.
0: You can't, because you're silly.
1: I'm allergic.
0: Yeah, okay, that's all right. Hey, but I managed to find some local community talent.
1: Excellent.
0: We've got the lovely Charlie here.
1: Charlie
0: from RUAK. How you going, Charlie?
2: Yeah, g'day. Nice to be here.
0: Yeah, that's awesome. Yeah, right up close because it's very loud here. Charlie, so I saw you with the RUAK hat on and the conversation that you that's how you engaged me. I thought, well, I'm going to engage in a conversation with her because that's what it's all about, the RUAK theme, I guess.
2: Yeah, that's what we're about. We're about creating conversations. We call our merchandise conversation starters.
1: Love
2: and
1: that.
2: It's all about connection and belonging, which is really important. We know for Mob as well, so...
0: Okay, now here you are at NAIDOC's 50th celebration, NAIDOC here in beautiful Borloo, in Whadjuk country. So tell us about some of the other ways that the RUAK Foundation, is it a foundation or organisation?
2: Organisation.
0: How do they engage with the ATSI community?
2: Yeah, so we've got an Aboriginal and Torres Strait Islander campaign called Stronger Together. It's Ask Your Mob Your Way. It was co-designed with Mob.
0: Good. Yeah, that's always good. So, yeah,
2: absolutely.
0: In consultation.
2: That's it. And so we encourage Mob to connect in their way. We know that there's higher suicide rates in the Aboriginal and Torres Strait Islander community, so it's really important that we're out there encouraging conversations, but also encouraging them to have conversations with people in their world.
0: Would you be like a counsellor or something? Do you have any qualifications in that area? Or?
2: That's my background, but that isn't part of...
0: the prerequisite.
2: Okay. We really are around grassroots, getting community on the ground to connect with each other and spot the signs that something might be a little off with their mates and families.
0: You know, RUK, when it came out, it was like we're gangbusters. Then it kind of like, you know, the smart Alex out there, you know, started, you know, kind of negating it a bit like that. And, you know, I was on mine site one time and I said, "You okay, mate?" And he said, "Of course I'm effing okay. You know, why are you asking me?" And that kind of attitude.
2: Yeah.
0: But now it's swung back. You held your ground, you held the line. And say, you know what? We believe what we're doing. We believe we're doing the right thing. We're engaging community. And then I think when people saw the smart Alex, you know, the Aussie humour coming back at it, chip, come back and say, you know what? Leave them alone. They're doing a great job. They're saving people's lives. Well, giving them to talk about that. And part of it, people don't realise. I'm a qualified counsellor, by the way, so I can talk about it. So people don't realise when someone's actually having suicidal thoughts or, you know, inclinations or, you know, is that one of the things is like, you're thinking about suicide, aren't you? Actually asking, you're thinking about suicide.
2: Yep.
0: And people say, oh, no, don't mention it. No, it's actually the opposite.
2: Absolutely. Yeah, you just got to be straight up.
0: Yeah, love that.
2: Yeah, be straight up and look out for more.
1: And I'm loving seeing everybody engaging all the activities that you guys brought here today.
0: Yes.
2: Yeah, it's all about connection. We know connection and belonging supports good mental health, reduces suicide ideation. If you feel like you belong and you're connected, it's a protective factor. And, we're out there having yarns with people, inviting them to come across, teaching them how to spot the signs someone may be struggling, and, reaching out.
1: It's great to have you here.
0: It's actually like putting love out in shoe leather. It's actually not just, you know, not just gammon, just not talking the talk. They're walking the walk, you know.
1: That's right.
0: The walk and the talk.
1: Yeah.
0: Is that it? Walk and the talk?
2: Yeah.
0: Okay. A bit of a tongue twister there.
2: Are
0: you okay? Walk and talk. And I tried to kidnap her cap. I want one of those caps. I really do.
2: I offered it, but I have been wearing it all week. So
0: I couldn't do that to you. You get it. You're out there working. I couldn't do that to you. Like, but I'm going to get one. I want one. Can we just throw this? So Genevieve and I, we host together a show called Late Night Love Song. So we like to bring love to the community.
1: We do.
0: We share the love. We live the love. We
1: bring the vibes.
0: Bring the vibes. You know, the L-O-V-E, and in a good way, in a positive way. We like to connect with people across all sorts of communities. So we're going to throw this out to you. I mean, I'm not sure if you're the power to be. You said you were kind of some kind of director. I mean, would you like to, would you think when someone from RUAK would like to come onto Late Night Love Songs one Thursday evening live in the studio at Noongar Radio 207 Beaufort Street and be on our show? Do you think that's something you could organise?
2: Yeah, absolutely. We've got volunteers across the country, including here. So I'm sure some of them would be available to come on and share the love.
0: Can
1: sounds
0: you remember,
1: fantastic.
0: Remember that Late Night Love Songs on Noongar Radio? Can you do that?
2: I'm going to give you my card.
0: Yeah, can you get that to Genevieve? Genevieve's all over this. Can I also ask you something? So this is not your budger. You're not you know.
2: No, no, I'm from the East Coast. Gadigal land.
0: Okay, all right. So I'm a Murray by blood and by relations. I've got Noongar relations in there. So, Incha, welcome to Noongar Boodja.
2: Yeah, thank
0: yeah
2: you.
0: It's a beautiful place, isn't it? You've been here
2: stunning.
0: Before?
2: Yes, yes, oh, okay. Yes, stunning. Yeah. I've just spent the whole week. This is our 45th day on tour over here. We've been all down the South Belt.
0: Wow, what a job.
2: And I actually just flew over from the Indigenous Games on a Wabakal land unisport on Newcastle. We actually had a
0: amazing
2: AFL Stronger Together Mobway round in Alice Springs. So
0: I saw that. Yeah, I saw that. That's awesome. Yeah. I mean, what a life and a journey you're living. So you're engaging with lots of black fellas and that. Now, do you identify as being Aboriginal or ATSI?
2: I'm not that.
0: Okay, so receptive Aboriginals out there in the community when you're out there with Yari, okay? Are you able to bridge the cultural gap?
2: Yeah, for me it's about listening. I'm constantly learning from our First Nations mob, and I think if more people did, we'd have a lot kinder and more connected world, to be fair.
1: 100%.
2: Yeah, so.
0: Oh, that just warmed our more. That was beautiful, wasn't it?
2: Yeah, always learning.
0: See, I saw her, I was just drawn to her. It wasn't just I was just drawn to her. I was talking, I'm talking about this lady here. Like, hey, how would you come and have a chat here about, you know, how you can't? She was straight away just, yeah, I love
2: it.
0: Always
2: up for it.
0: Yeah,
2: exactly.
0: She was up for it. Awesome. Hey, Charlie, we've only got limited time so much, but please come back. Is there a website, you know,
2: yes,
0: that people can go
2: absolutely.
0: To a little more about? Are you okay to engage, to volunteer? How can they be part of the Are You Okay campaign?
2: Yep. All they need to do is jump on the website, Are You Okay, the letters, .org.au. So, areyouokay.org.au.
1: Fantastic. Jump on there, get involved, have a chat to someone if you need to, or start volunteering and help other people, because that's always a positive.
0: We love your work, Charlie. Thank you. Keep on working out there here at the amazing NAIDOC 50th anniversary down here at Wellington Square in East Perth. God bless you. All the best. Keep up the good work.
2: Guys.
0: And hopefully we'll see one of your representatives on Late Night Love Songs live in the studios at Noongar Radio.
2: Yeah. Awesome.
0: I feel like a song coming on.
1: I know, right? Yeah, what have we got?
0: Well, the next song that comes up and says, Love Don't Live Here Anymore, we won't play that because we're so...
1: Love lives here every day.
0: Exactly. I tell you what, do you like a bit of Johnny Cash, Charlie?
2: Always.
0: Okay, here's Ring of Fire and the Royal Philharmonic Orchestra here on Late Night Love Songs. That's Thursday.
1: Woo!
0: It
1: is Thursday. We're at NAIDOC today at the opening.
0: Too much love going around. Thanks, Charlie.

0: Yes, we're hearing all the music here, all the artists are getting into it. But we've got a new guest with us. Okay, let's just turn this down, shall we? Hey, Genevieve, can you hear? So
1: there's a lot of rock and roll going on in the background.
0: There is.
1: Now,
0: it's very, very loud. But hey, we've got a guest here.
1: Yes, we do.
0: From the Aboriginal Legal Service.
1: Yes. Yeah. Hello, it's Hayley O'Hara from the Aboriginal Legal Service. I'm here today at NAIDOC opening ceremony with some of my colleagues, and yeah, it's just a really great day.
2: Really good. And you guys have a booth set up here giving people a bit of information about what it is you do with our community?
1: Yeah, we do. We've got brochures about all of our services. So our main legal units are family law, civil law and human rights, and a criminal law unit.
2: Yep.
1: And we've also got programs as well that

0: areas we cover, but also those community sort of programs as well.
1: Yeah,
0: yeah, we've got that info there, and we've also had merchandise we're giving away to people. So.
1: Yeah, I saw some of that. There's some lovely artwork and pieces that you can grab. Mm. Everyone

0: an over-representation of Aboriginal people who need legal representation. So it's good to have you guys here today.
1: Absolutely, yes. And we also, through our bail programs, we try to help people who have been remanded in custody, where some work can be put into making sure that, you know, bail to happen, try and make bail happen. Because you're right, there is a very high rate of...
2: Can I just ask you a question, Sergeant, and jump there? So if someone goes to, like, they go to the lock-up, can they say, I want to make it a phone call to the Aboriginal Legal Service? Well, how does that bail program work?
1: Well, the bail program is they would probably come in at the point after the person has their first appearance, or they might be able to be there when they're appearing before the court.
2: Yes. Okay, yeah.
1: But in terms of speaking to someone when you're in the lockup or in police custody at the police station, so there is something you guys may have heard of called the Custody Notification
2: Service.
1: That's
2: it, yes.
1: That's also run by the Aboriginal Legal Service.
2: How does that work? How does that work?
1: So how that works is under the Police Act, under the regulations of the Police Act, it is now... the police, basically by law, if an Aboriginal or Torres Strait Islander person is in police custody and they're not free to go, then the police must call the Custody Notification Service. And then what can happen...
3: What do they do?
1: What they do

0: is they can provide legal advice. They do a welfare check. For mostly they're doing a welfare check.
1: Yep. Yeah.
0: They can contact family if the person in custody wishes us to.
1: Yep.
0: And we can also call back. So if the person doesn't want to speak to us, but we can hear what's going on that

0: the call could happen later.
1: I think it's a great service because if you're not familiar with the legal system and you're feeling a bit overwhelmed, you're maybe worried like, what's auntie or nan or mum and dad going to say? I might get blocked when I get home, or you know, I get in trouble. I mean, you can have someone else actually come and do a welfare check and say, hey, look, I've got your, you know, son, daughter or nephew here in custody. Just letting you know, is it safe for them to come back home? Is that how it works? What's the deal?
0: Well, more contacting the family would be more that the person wants us to notify their family where they are.
2: Yeah. As to what's happening, yes.
0: Back in the day before there was CNS, families would be quite worried about people in custody.
1: Yeah,
0: particularly
1: definitely.
0: People being held overnight.
1: Because of the history.
0: Wouldn't know what police station someone was at necessarily. They might have been moved from one to another, and people would get very concerned. In CNS, obviously with the consent and at the request of the person in the police custody, we can then contact family.
1: What a wonderful service.
0: The focus is definitely on welfare, but there's certainly that initial legal advice, which is really important
1: it is.
0: When someone

0: that, and you know, people can know what police powers are
1: and what their
0: and
1: rights
0: what their
1: are.
0: Rights are. Absolutely.
2: Well, yeah. Just to debunk some of the myths, you know, like there's a film where someone took a photo of Gullipool, and he said, "Oh, don't take that. You take my spirit." Now, what's the story about? I know, it's in the film. It's in Crocodile Dundee, where they took a photo of Gullipool, and he said, "Oh, don't take a photo, take my spirit." You not believe how many waddlers believe that to be the case. Oh. So, like, in police custody, under Westminster LAW law, the WAPOL pole can take your photo. Is that correct?
0: Correct.
2: Yeah, so that's part of print photo.
0: There's certain...
2: DNA is different, isn't it?
0: Correct. Yeah. So that's another... depending on what type of matter that you've been either arrested on suspicion of or that you've been charged with,
2: yeah.
0: It depends on that. So there's not a one rule fits all,
2: yeah.
0: But the DNA is usually at another level, but one you'd find to be quite...

0: keeping a bit of your privacy when you're in a vulnerable position, and having that legal advice, having the services available to contact, means that people actually are able to find that information much quicker and deal with the legal repercussions, know their rights.
1: Yep.
0: It's fantastic to have you here today. So where you guys are in a booth out there?
1: Yeah, if you come in from Hill Street, facing

0: such a nice atmosphere. Beautiful community.
1: It's a beautiful celebration, and it's fantastic to see you guys here and giving everybody information about the services that you provide. Thank you so much for coming and having a chat.
2: We really appreciate your time.
0: Thank you.
2: A big shout out to all your love. Now, just before you go, your website?
0: So we've got a website. We've got social media as well. You can just look up. We've got a new website, actually, ALS. I think it would be. So it's www.als.org.au. We've also got Facebook. And our free call number is 1-800
2: on your wristband.
0: 019-900.
1: Awesome. Fantastic.
0: Thank you, guys.
2: Thank you so much for coming on. We really appreciate Ellis for joining us today. All the best there. Thank you for playing Pardon NAIDOC. Enjoy the rest of your day. Bye from us. Hey, we're going to take it out now. Hey, we're going to play a song for ALS. And this is Yothu Yindi and Jailbreak.
1: We got the rock and roll happening right here.
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2: You are indeed. Hey,
3: yes,
2: Jen,
3: you're
2: enjoying the live music, aren't
3: you? I am loving this. This is so much fun.
2: Look at the crowd.
3: Everybody's out here having a boogie.
2: I'm telling you.
3: I'm having a boogie.
2: The dark clouds are starting to come. Everyone's under here in the main shelter. There's plenty of room here. Keep nice and warm. Plenty of hot food, hot drinks, good times, good people. Good mob, lots of love going around, you're enjoying the guitar. This guy's totally sick, isn't he?
3: Absolutely.
2: He's like Johnny B. Good, like, woo! We absolutely loving it. Hey, I'm just going to let you know that Gina Williams is actually playing at the Ellington Jazz Club tonight, which is right next door to Noongar Radio.
3: Oh, wow, there you go.
2: Yeah, so Gina's down there at the Ellington this evening. 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Big shout out to Gina Williams.

0: there you go.
1: Yeah, so Gina's down there at the Ellington this evening. 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This is a song that she performed with Guy Gauss, and it's called Ballardong Wort here on 100.9 FM and on our radio. 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

0: Babylon. Is that it, sister? Or lucky lass?
1: We're back here live.
0: She signed that seat, but I will sign one more.
1: The crowd's loving the local talent here.
0: NAIDOC
1: 50th celebration, Wellington Street.
0: We're going to get my brother sing a song in. Delhi Stokes.
1: East Perth. Delhi Stokes.
0: But that's if they allow.
1: This band's just totally rocking it.

0: Amazing. Wow, what a live performance. The best live performance I've seen her in Nadal ever. You should see all the crowd dancing. Genevieve as
1: Stuart. Thank you, ladies and gentlemen. Thanks for
2: rocking it out.
1: Thanks for everyone for letting me come here.
0: Woo!
1: Thank you so much.
0: Love you.
1: Yeah, I'll see you at Mary Booker.
0: Wasn't that just most of it? We're a bit of a jig going on.
2: A little bit of a boogie.
0: Yeah, we love that. We love Noongar music.
2: Me too, yeah.
0: Hey, can we sit down, girl?
2: Everybody is just having such a gorgeous afternoon.
0: It's packed.
2: It's packed. Right.
1: That's yeah. Why I'm right
0: now. Now he's having a bit of a yarn because the corroboree girls are coming here. This is a very spiritual.
1: And the celebrations wonderful. Are going to continue.
0: Okay, so what we might do is we might just play a song, Jen, and we're going to play Black Fella, White Fella, and we'll come back to the stage very shortly. How's that sound?
2: That sounds like a plan to me.
0: Here's Jimmy Little, Black Fella, White Fella.

0: all the kids and disengaged students from all over. Today we've got
1: heaps coin
0: here that are represented from different direction here in the Metro City. So our first dance is a warrior dance. So I need Moonage Court out of here. Moonage Court, I need you out of here. So I can get all of you to shout out Midama. Onion!
2: Midama!
0: Midama! Alright, you drop down. Go!
1: Neil Coyne on the mic out there. Working the crowd. Telling you it is full house here. And they've got this big special. Here we go. Corroboree started.

0: Absolutely amazing. Wow. Minamah Dance Group and the Dij, Neil Coyne, absolutely killing it.
1: Mortage
0: here.
1: Or what?
0: Mortage, brother, Mortage.
1: All right, next one is our own Yumbi. So we'd like for everybody to clap along.

0: What you can't see is the young
1: ones. All right, once again, thank you. And we'll hand you over back to the MC. Can we give one more big shout-out for Midamar, please?
0: Well done, Midamar. Well done, Neil Coyne, all your dancers. You know, I was proud out there, dancing out there with the sand sculpture out there. Absolutely.

Amazing, absolutely amazing. You have to be there to see it. Come on down, still plenty more action. We're here to 4 p.m. and Noongar Radio is live. Yes, we are. We are live here down at Wellington Square in East Perth. Plenty of parking in the city of Perth car parks because all the street parking is pretty much taken. But let's get back to Blackfella, Whitefella.

0: Absolutely remarkable didgeridoo playing there. Wow. Minima dancing, and I think Neil Coyne on the didge. I'm not sure. Can't see. The crowds is 20 deep. There's more to come. There's more dances, more didge music. If you're enjoying this show, stay tuned here to 100.9 FM and Noongar Radio here in beautiful Borloo in Perth, Western Australia. We are going live. We are actually live globally via www.noongarradio.com.
1: Right, we're going to keep this rolling. Next up, we have Boss Arts Creative. Please give him a warm welcome.
0: Boss Arts Creative. They're just setting up now. They're ready to go. We're just keeping alive. We're just amazed by the resonance of the didgeridoo here, echoing out through Wellington Square here in East Perth. The crowd's absolutely massive. It's like very, very light sprinkles, but there's plenty of cover. Here we go. Turn it up. Turn the bass up. Loud.

0: Deadly Sister Girl. All right, Carla, you know, this year, 50 years Deadly. What does that mean to you?
1: Well, we've been deadly all our lives, aren't we? We're still going to be deadly. And look at all the deadly mob here today. Isn't it deadly? You mob deadly or what? Anyway, yeah, that's what it means to me. And we're really happy to be performing here today, representing our mob and the Great Southern and all the Noongars down in GN Dot in Albany and the Great Southern. We got any of our mob here today? Aye. But we've been here forever. I've been born here in Whadjuk Booja, so really excited to be performing back at NATO. At least the rain's held off, isn't it? I'm just waiting for these yoga here. Kurt, Kurt, cooling, wah. 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Bulimia, everybody. If you go down south, there's Bluff Knoll, which is Bulimia, which means many eyes. And when you go on country, many eyes watching you. If you're not meant to be there, you're going to feel it in your gut. A lot of Wadjalas get stuck and have to be rescued up there. I'd hate to be the first Kunyi Noongar that goes up there when they're not supposed to. All right, we're going to do a little dance called Born Budja Barman. Barman, growing up and still to this day, our mob go out walking for Karda Nuruk, which is goanna eggs, lovely feed, and Yuuk, bush potato.

0: Wow, that was interesting.
1: Yeah. All right, peeps, we're going to keep it rolling. I've got Carla Hart here.
0: Carla Hart, legend.

We love a good bush feed, and one of our favourite food is the kwandong, of course. Everyone knows the kwandong, but us Southwesters, we're a little bit lucky because we grew up with paing and kumuk and mau and chuck. Kwandong, of course, yuk, so many, oh, yuk's a potato, but so many berries, and that's what being deadly means to us too. Heading home and getting a good feed with our elders and going for a walk through the bush. And a little kwandong jam on ice cream, of course.

We're going to do a little dance called Wardan. We're sou'westers, so we grew up going to the beaches in Bremer Bay and Albany and Denmark. And, of course, we love to head down to Coogee down here, Cottesloe, all the lovely beaches here. Sometimes we don't need medicine. 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So this is Wardan.

We're sou'westers, so we grew up going to the beaches in Bremer Bay and Albany and Denmark. And, of course, we love to head down to Coogee down here, Cottesloe, all the lovely beaches here. Sometimes we don't need medicine. 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We just got to dive in that ocean or get in that water in the river. So this is Wairarapa.

We're going to do one more for you. Thank you. Can you clap along? Let's raise the vibrations here together. This is about learning from all of those mob around us. There's been a lot of deaths in our community lately, so we're going to dance for some of our family that have passed away, our Auntie Annie, rest in peace, that passed away recently, Brother Boy Jeff in our family, so many, you know, people that have passed and little ones as well, and thinking of everyone if they've had losses in their family. All our love to you. And that's part of being deadly, is being there for each other and acknowledging, you know, those that have gone in our community.

0: Mordech, thank you for having us. Happy NAIDOC week, everybody. Stay black, stay deadly, stay unapologetically black, and we love you. And thank you to my sister Lorraine and my auntie Mari for coming to play the tap sticks with me.
1: Thank you, Colour Heart. Here's Phil Wally's stack. Find your way. Hey, we're still going. Got an hour to go live here. NAIDOC 50th anniversary. Down here at Wellington Square, East Perth, in Wadjuk Country. Bolu. Turn it up.

0: Hey, Jen, thanks for coming today from Madoc.
1: Thanks for having me, Anthony.
0: You had a good time?
1: Oh, it's been a beautiful day. I've loved every second of all the celebrations. We've still got a few more dances and, you know, it's been gorgeous.
0: And the girl's got to go home and eat. She's hungry.
1: Yes, she's a hungry girl.
0: Give me a high five. Thanks for being my co-host today.
1: Thank you for having me.
0: Hey, we'll catch up with you on Thursday and Late Night Love Songs.
1: See me then.
0: See you then, Jen. Bye.
1: Bye.

0: Yes, Yothik Indy and Treaty before that. Treaty, and there was Japana and Yothik Treaty. Let's just turn this music down for a sec. Let's all listen on stage. What's going on?
1: Darren Comp, the Minjimbu Mananjali Songman from Mugara Culture Enterprise. This year is Anana Yambale Gunari.

0: Yo.
1: Wow, the entertainment.
0: So we are going to take you on a journey. This one's from that same particular country. This one is called Juan Wagan. This tells the story of the eel-tailed catfish. First, the men will cast stones into the water, scaring the fish out of the rock holes. The women will then come out with a waddle. Inside that waddle, there's a chemical that'll take the oxygen out of the water for a split second. The fish will then come belly up. The men will come out with their spear. Juan Wagan. Ah, Nana Yamalea, John Wagan. Ah, Nana Yamalea, John Wagan. Ah, Nana.

0: Yo. I'm just going to put it on pause for one moment.
1: Everybody, there's a lost baby, a two-year-old baby. No, family found, thank you.
0: Our calling is the most important. So with that, can you say Ma Ken? Can you say Ma Kuju? That means 6-7. We're going to finish off with a Nyambi. And Nyambi is a celebration dance, a show-off dance. Hope you more enjoy. Clap along to the rhythm of the Kylie, the Yiraki. If you've got no rhythm, clap with one hand. Yeah?

0: So again, we are Aliwa, Aliwa Culture Enterprise. Buddha, Buddhawan Jinang, thank you.
1: That was totally awesome. 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

0: other one is where the law people, you know, the Marlboro people, when they see the willy willy, they actually jump in the middle and they use it as a transportation device. They can go from point A to point B real quick in the middle of the willy willy. And there's all these other stories, of course, so it's real, it's fascinating stuff. Righto, this dance here is about the big wind dreaming, the willy willy, it bumps into trees, rips up tufts of grass from the ground. I've seen willy willies nearly overturn cars, they get that powerful. And so we got Owen here playing the willy willy, and we need some trees to knock into. So we got my son there and another granny here, and all the other grannies here, they're going to play the part of the trees that are going to get knocked around and buffeted around. Sit back and relax, everybody. This is our last dance. This one's called the Willy Willy Dance or the Big Wind Dreaming Dance.
1: We're still live down here in East Perth at Wellington Square. NAIDOC 50th celebrations here in Boorloo. It's our last dance of the celebrations today. Noongar Radio is staying with it on 100.9 FM. Enjoy. One of the dancers has got a cramp. Cramp fixed. Dancers ready to go.

0: Ladies and gentlemen, sorry to interrupt the performance, but we have a little lost kid called Jarvis, a little white kid. So if any little white parents out here have lost a little white kid, go at the back to where the policeman is and he'll give your little white kid back to you. But they'll keep all the little black kids.
1: Okay, I think that was the last dance. A little white kid lost.
2: Right.
1: That was Burger Needs, I think.
2: Oh, yeah. All those didgeridoo players, can you come up here? We're going to do one last dance all together. It's the Nyambi dance.
1: Ah, awesome.
2: There you go, Pop. Deadly. We got the big fella up here. Come on, anybody else playing didge? Where are the twins? This young fella here, deadly player too. Come on. That's the way, everybody. You can sit down. Yeah, it should be right. Sit down if you want. Righto, where's all the dance groups? Are they ready on the side there? You mob ready? All the girls, that's good. That mob ready?
1: Yeah, we're ready. Noongar Radio is ready. We're waiting for the last dance here live at the NAIDOC 50th celebrations down here at Wellington Square in East Perth in Boorloo. Crowd still staying. The rain has started to just drizzle lightly.
2: Ready?
1: Light drizzle, but they're all here, still celebrating, having a good time. Now they're getting all the didgeridoo players together from the different

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Everybody jump up, please. 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

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Wow. That was just extraordinary. All the ditch players and all the dancers groups all together. Crowd absolutely into it, clapping wildly. And I think that's the very last act for today's celebrations of NAIDOP. 50th celebrations, in fact. Best ever I've ever seen here in beautiful Baldu. I don't think that would have finished. I got this feeling it's going to go on. The rain stopped. How are they going? They're starting to...

0: Extraordinary. All the ditch players and all the dance groups all together. Crowd absolutely into it, clapping wildly. And I think that's the very last act for today's celebrations of NAIDOC. 50th celebrations, in fact. Best ever I've ever seen here in beautiful Borloo. I don't think that would have finished. I've got this feeling it's going to go on. The rain stopped. How are they going? They're starting to make their way. Okay, look, what we're going to do is we're going to say thank you, everyone who tuned in to the 50th celebrations here of NAIDOC.
1: Guys, don't leave yet.
0: Oh, here we go.
1: Once we get enough time, we're going to cut the 50-year cake. So 50 years of deadly. Deadly, deadly, deadly. So once we get a knife and we get the opportunity to cut the cake, is the NAIDOC committee here today?
0: Yeah, okay.
1: Can I get whoever's here for the NAIDOC committee to please come up? Please come up, NAIDOC committee. Thank you.
0: There's always time for cake. I'm staying. Neil Coyne's just nearby. These are...
1: Viva Las Vegas!
0: Oh. Merv Kid thinks he's Elvis.
1: Can I also get my working group up for today, please? Working group, please come forward. Viva Las Vegas.
0: Yeah, some farewell celebrations going on here. They're cutting their cake. So we can't actually see them cutting their cake. But,
1: ready? All right, Glenda's going to cut the cake.
0: Honey,
1: one,
0: Glenda.
1: Two, three, cut the cake. Whoa, 50 years deadly. Well done, all you Noongars here today.
0: A big celebration.
1: You people make this happen. If you don't come, we don't have an event. So thank you from Perth NAIDOC.
0: There you go. Thank you to Perth NAIDOC. Mervyn Eads there, finish off celebrations there. Well done. Thank you, everyone who's tuned in today here to Noongar Radio. We're going to say goodbye here. And we're going to leave you with Noongar music by the Yabu Band. And I want to thank all our sponsors, the big corporations, Newmont Synergy, City of Perth, Lottery West, all the service providers here, especially the community services providers here, Aboriginal Legal Services, them, Wanjining. There's so many groups here promoting community service to Aboriginal people, First Nations people. And we want to thank all of them, especially. Are You OK came here as well. Thank you for them coming online, having a chat to us. I want to thank my co-host, Genevieve Stewart. She felt hungry, so she says, I'm going home, I've got to eat. And she's got special dietary requirements, so she had to go home. And, hey, Genevieve had a bit of a boogie. And she was actually dancing to this song, Noongar Music by the Yabu Band. Hey, Jeff, back at the station, it's back to you. But, hey, let's hear some Yabu Band and Noongar Music. This is Anthony Ward, the host of Late Night Love Songs and Gospel Celebration, saying Budawang till next week. Be blessed here on 100.9 FM, Noongar Radio, Borloo, Perth. Turn it up. 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Solid.

0: days and the torrential downpours, the Barbie sizzling at sundown and the early morning wake-up calls. We're here for all of it. The good and the not so good. Every single day. 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

0: here for the long summer days and the torrential downpours, the barbie sizzling at sundown and the early morning wake-up calls. We're here for all of it. The good and the not so good. 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
1: Boy, you turn me inside out. Welcome to Inside Out Prison Request Show. I'm your host, Neil Coyne, and quick shout out to Keisha, Carnett, Albany, Manaluka, Baniup, Padalup, Baronia, Broome, Roebourne, Bunbury, Wandoo, Casuarina, West Kimberley, Eastern Goldfield, Grenop, Warraloo, Haker, Bankshire. Look, a big shout out to, I want to give a shout out to the Marley Mop kids at up in Governor Stirling. The school kids there, or the Indigenous students that we've been teaching for the last term, put on a great show. The whole week they went to schools that they grew up around, all the little primary schools and stuff. They also did a finish up the week at PCH and got to perform in front of all the staff, and as well as some of the patients there as well. So, and also we had the Moonish Marmon man there as well singing, and I think it was North Beach Borough that way, up that way. Don't quote me for that one, but it was good to finish off with that as well, with the kids, and do our own performance throughout the week. We know end of school term has been a really big one for us, so but we got the main one, which has already started today, which you may have missed, which being the Wellington Square opening, the NAIDOC opening here in Perth, anyway. So we have a whole bunch of stalls and a matter of who's who's, all the dancers there and the dance groups, Alawa, Corroboree for Life, Culture for Life, just to name a few, or a couple. And ourselves were dancing there as well, so they're probably doing a bit of filming right now, so quite a busy day for myself. So, but with that said, I love sharing our culture. I know on the 7th I was invited to Carnet. I tried to get in contact with someone from Carnet, no answer. The number that was there, I was kept ringing, no one answered me. So I'm booked on the 7th. Sorry, this week is, you know, crazy. It's damper and dip week this week, kangaroo dip. So no long ass will go hungry this week. There should be plenty of shows out there. And we do, if you have a look around, you'll see there's plenty to go to. With that said, I'm going to go a couple of songs. Going to go Warriors for Life and a bit of Wild Rumpy, Black Fella, White Fella. Doesn't matter what your colour, because as long as you, true fella. All right, keep it here on 100.9 Noongar Radio. 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

Welcome back to 100.9 Noongar Radio. Just letting you know, my computer has crashed and burned. So if you have sent any of the messages through www.noongarradio.com.au, I apologise. Being the first week of the month, I'm going to play some of my music. I will play some of yours. I'm going to go a bit Kawara tonight. So anyways, this one's from Charmaine Morris. Brett to Bradley Trevor Ralph. Says, "You my everything, Bradley Ralph. Always love from me." Okay. And on the other side, says, "Your big niece Tamara Farmer for Uncle Kevin Morrison, Ashley Farmer and Clinton Farmer. Love yous, my uncles. Miss yous. Do it easy. Be strong. Keep your head up. Morrison Farmers for life." Hello. All right. All right. Going to go a couple songs here. Keep it here on 100.9 Noongar Radio. 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

Welcome back to 100.9 Noongar Radio. You're on the prison show. It is a pre-recorded show, just letting you know. Ellie May. This one's to Stanley Morrison, and it's from your one and only partner, and that's Brittany Ambedicki. It says, I love you forever, my baby. I miss you like crazy. Not long until I'm home. Kiss hug, kiss hug, kiss hug, kiss hug. Says, missing, can't wait to see you. Love and miss you heaps. And you may everything. Everything. And from Tanya Ninyet Yugel, Mum, my big girl Shamara Rose Egan, love you, Mum, baby, always, forever. Says, love and miss you heaps, not long now, be strong, keep safe. Missing, can't wait to see you. Wants a bit of Janet Jackson. You know what? I'm chucking Janet on, and probably for Stanley and from Brittany, I'm probably going to put on Nelly Dilemma. So ain't that dilemma? We're going to put that dilemma on right now. Keep it here on 100.9 Noongar Radio. 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

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Hello to everybody up there in the Midwest, to Radio Mama. If you're picking it up through, was it Geraldton, 100.5? And from Carnarvon, 102.9. There we go. Hello. A couple here from Brittany Dickey. Actually, about three. But anyway, we're going to do them. She writes them, we read them. All right, this one from Brittany, and it's to a special shout-out to all the Dickey mob. Happy birthday to us all. You know who you are. Hope you all enjoyed yourselves. Stay strong. Keep safe. Love yous all, and see yous on the flip side. Yo, kiss hug, kiss hug, kiss hug, kiss hug. All right, we're probably going to have to do birthday one there for sure. Also, this one from Brittany. Also, just to Stanley Morrison, I'm only reading what's in front of me. But anyways, my baby Stano, I love you to the moon and back. Miss you, doll. Love your girl, Brittany Penny Dickey. There we go. And one more from, I know there's one more here. Let me flip it up. Here we go. All right, here we go. To the Banding Up Women's Prison. It says Neil Coyne at Noongar Radio. Shout out for me. I'll take that. Thank you for always doing my shout outs. It's NAIDOC week. Yes, it is the best week of all. Hope everyone has a good week. Stay black and deadly and always keep us connected. Peace out, Neil. Big smiley face there. Well, so thank you. Yes, it is. And I hope everybody gets out there. And I got to say it. NAIDOC week is not for us to all gather together and have yarn. I suppose it's a good time other than being like at a funeral, but actually getting together and having yarn. But it's a week for those that don't know anything about Noongar people or anything about Aboriginal people. I'm only saying Noongar because we're on Boorloo country, but come to all these events, go and see them. And sit down and have a yarn. This is where we meet you more than halfway. So we're doing all these events. Come out there and see some of the beautiful stuff that we do, all the spectacular dancing that we do, and some of the great artworks that are shown. You need to come to these places. You need to come there. These are for you to come and meet us. We'll meet you halfway. We met you way over halfway. Now your turn is to take the step, get in your car, come down to all these events. Find your local, and if you're haven't got one in your suburb, don't be afraid to drive to come down and see some of it. So you're right on par there, Brittany. I totally agree with you that it's the best week of all, and always happy to do your shout outs. And to Tanya Yinette Yugle, she's wishing the Medina mob

in K-Town. Let me guess, is that Kim Scott? Mob, she's just a shout out. Just said, love and miss you. He's not long now. Keep safe. Missing. Can't wait to see you. All right, bit of John Fogarty there. We've got to do a birth one, Brittany. So we'll do a, start off with a couple of happy birthday ones, and then we'll go from there. But keep it here on 100.9 Noongar Radio. 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

Welcome back to 100.9 Noongar Radio. This one's from Jacinta Penny, my nephew Alwyn Anderson, my son Axel Winmar, and my partner Peter Garlett. Stay strong and remember your roots and where you come from and the... And from where you come from, sorry, I can't read that, it's all scribbled out. Keep your head up, minor setback for a major comeback. Love and miss you all. Okay, there we go. And on the other side, Diana Williams, your queen. And it's to Paulie Hayward Jr. Says, my whole world, my king. Says, I love you so much, my baby. Stay strong and stay staunch. And gangster on and keep your head up. Not long until we are back in each other's arms. Love, always your baby girl. Kiss, hug, kiss, hug, kiss, hug. Says, God bless. Keep safe, sweet dreams. Love always. And says, love and miss you. Thanks for everything. Not long. Be strong. And it says, you are my everything. All right, better Chris Brown come up on that one. Also from Diana to... her king up in heaven, Wayne Williams, rest in peace. Says, I would like to say a big happy heavenly birthday to my dad. I wish you were still around to celebrate your special day. Hope you're partying hard up there, my king. I miss you heaps. Wish I could hear your voice one more time and see your big smile. Love your daughter, Dee Dee. All right, once Dancing in the Sky. Look, we might have to chuck that one on. Not might, we will. Also from Brittany to her beautiful mother and her beautiful auntie Sharon Penny. A special shout out to my mum. My heart is with you at this sad time of your baby sister passing. Sending all my love and thoughts. But I know you're a strong woman, my mother, and we will get through this. I love your daughter, Brittany Dickey, and Jacinta Penny and Kalina Penny. All right. We might have to do a couple songs here. We're going to do this segment for anyone who's missing anyone. I've lost anyone. And, so this one's for you. Condolence to one and all. Keep it here on 100.9 Noongar Radio. Listening to the voice of Neil Coyne. Tell me.

Welcome back to 100.9 Noongar Radio. I'm your host, Neil Coyne. This one is from Diana Williams, and it's to her beautiful niece, Telani Elizabeth Hedlund. And it says, I would like to say a big happy 5th birthday.

My princess, Annie, sorry, I'm not there to spoil you on your special day. Annie will be out soon and Annie will make it up to you, my baby. Love always, Annie Dee Dee. Well, you know, she listens to the radio, so she's listening. Happy birthday also from Neil, from me, the host. We wish you happy birthday as well. If you're at Wellington, by the time you get this, I'll already be at Wellington. Quinny, see, this is what happens when you do pre-record. I was going to say, if you drop me, I might give you $5. But anyways, never mind. Come on, man, I'll shut. Happy birthday, little one. And on the other side, Talia Yvonne Starr, and it says, shout out to everyone in Western Australia. I love West Coast, and a shout out to Jackson for a favourite song. All right, we're going to try and look for these songs. Hopefully they're on there. I do apologise if they're not. I apologise if any of your songs have been on and I haven't been able to play them. This one's from Charmaine Morris to Bradley Ralph. And it said, love you forever. There you go. Easy one. All right. Let's try and look for some of these songs here. We've got to do a little... Got to do a baby birthday one. Maybe see if the chipmunks are singing happy birthday. Should I do it? I'm going to do it. You know, I'm mad. Anyways, keep it here on 100.9 Noongar Radio. 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

Welcome back to 100.9 Noongar Radio. Okay, this one's from Haley Phillips to Devin coming in, and it's from the BWP. Love and miss you always, my love. Not long now. Missing, can't wait to see you. Okay. And my last. All right. Try and find that song. And from Brittany Amadicki to her one and only, Stanley Morrison, thinking of you, my boo. I love you forever. Can't wait to see you, Dad. Miss you like crazy. Love one and only Queen Bee. Kiss hug, kiss hug, kiss hug, kiss hug, kiss hug. All right. Is it CR? 1-2-step. You know what? I better step into it. And this one for Shalana Michaels to Lawrence Ando. Says, love you, Dad, forever. Love. Kiss hug, kiss hug. Okay, and Justine B. Champion to Billy Miller. Shout out to my man, Billy Miller. Do it easy, love always, your woman, Justine B. Champion. All right, and with that, I better 1-2-step to it, and then check a bit of Nicki Minaj on. Keep it here on 100.9 Noongar Radio. You're listening to the voice of, you know, Neil Coyne. Did someone say NC Viper?

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You're on the Inside Out Prison Request Show. It is a pre-recorded show. Just wanted to know, let people know that Wellington is a big start for NAIDOC Week this week. So get down there. It's already started. I know this is a pre-recorded. It'll probably be a bit late. But look for your, I suppose, in your area or your suburbs where you live, or here in Perth, in the metro, and try and look for some of the events. I know another big one is at Herb Graham at Mirrabooka, probably one of the biggest NAIDOC events also that's happening. So get down there, you'll see plenty of people, and it's indoors, so if it does rain, there's cover there as well. There is an elder section where all the elders can sit down. I think if you're over 50 to be eligible to get in there, or 60. I hope it's 50, because I'm over 50, because I need to sit down too. yeah, get down, look anywhere on the notice board, find out where your local NAIDOC events are happening. With that, I'm going to play some black music here right now, so hopefully you enjoy it. Keep it here 100.9. This is the Inside Out Prison Request Show. 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
2: 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Hopefully you enjoyed that little segment, because we are all Noongar. It's our own mob, all black fellas, brother, all coming together, especially this week. Anyways, I've got a couple more to read out, and then we'll come back and wrap up. This one's from Mimi James Tebow to Peter Timothy Haskett, and it says, love and miss you heaps, my baby. Can't wait to cuddle you. Kiss, hug, and a couple of love hearts here. That's three. I know it's not a couple. But anyways, love you and see you soon. Much love, love. All right, and from Brittany Dickey to her baby sister, happily heavenly birthday, my big sister, rest in peace, love and miss you heaps, you're in my prayers, God bless, thinking of you on this special day, words can't express how I feel, all I know is I love you and miss you, and I know you're looking over me, my darling angel, love, your baby sister. Okay, and this one, Shaylee, coming in to Lillian Bin Curly, and it says, love always and not long now. All right, and last one, also from Shaylee, and it says, not long now. Doesn't say he too, but I'm sure that's for everybody, all her family and friends. Not long now, and Shaylee will be out. All right, gonna play a couple songs here, keep it here on 100.9 Noongar Radio. Going to come back and wrap up. 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

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Okay, quick shout out to Radio Mama, Packham Network, also out in the Goldfield. 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If you are listening through any form of radio, thank you. Went a bit car wire there. Also, a shout out to Acacia, Carnet, Albany, Mataluka, Bandy Up, Bundle Up, Brianna, Broome, Roburn, Bunbury, Wandoo, Casarino, West Kimberley, Eastern Goldfield, Grenoff, Warraloo, Hager, and Banksia. Quick shout out to Michael, who's challenged me to an arm wrestle. You know he is, Michael. You know who he is. I'm happy to give you an arm wrestle. And Big Lyle, you know who you are. You owe me. You owe me, Lyle. And, much love to the two Johns, both Mogridge. Congratulations to John Mogridge, as well as to John Blurton. To my brothers who've been following me all week. I'm still going to see you tomorrow. And Troy, also Coleman. Thank you to Troy for all things that you've done for us this week. Much appreciated. And with that, thank you all for sending in your messages. The computer was down. Like I say, don't stop. Keep sending your messages in. That way they can hear your voice rather than mine. But if you like listening to my voice, that's fine. Tune in at 5 p.m. every Sunday. I'm here. All right. And with that, I'm probably not here because I'm dancing or I'm filming. So that's why I'm not here. Whatever you do, live simply so others can simply live. And Tinkerbell, I'm coming home. You've been listening to the voice of Neil Coyne.

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0: here for the long summer days and the torrential downpours, the barbie sizzling at sundown and the early morning wake-up calls. We're here for all of it. The good and the not so good. Every single day. 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

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And when you've been forgiven from your sins, that is a pathway to heaven. And when Jesus Christ cleansed you from your sins, you can thank God for his love and kindness. Because his love and kindness is better than life. One day we're going to pass from this world and go to God's kingdom. And in that kingdom we're going to live forever. There's no ending where we're going to go. And I ask God to wash my sins thoroughly from everything that I've done in life. And I thank you, Jesus, for coming into my life. And if you fellas out there today and you know you look around for answers in life and you're thinking the best way that I can find peace and rest, and you're probably searching for that, the best way you can find it is through Jesus Christ.

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And what becomes new in you is your spirit. And your sin has been washed. It's just like in the Psalms. 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Jesus loves you. And I love you. Nungo Radio loves you. Jeff Michael loves you. And a new lady in here, she's doing the radio station, she loves you too. Amen.

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0: Too dirty, mob.

This is a moment in Aboriginal history. Lawyer George Fletcher Moore, the first Advocate General of the colony, wrote about a Swan Valley leader known as Yagan and tried to interpret a conversation. I regret that I could not understand him, but I conjured from the tone and manner that the purport was this. You came to our country. You have driven us from our haunts and disturbed us in our occupations. As we walked in our own country, we are fired upon by white men. Why should the white men treat us so? This has been a moment in Aboriginal history.

0: Kaya, the City of Rockingham invites you to celebrate Ngarok Week on Noongar Boodja at our free community day. Danju Nidja Murdi Bird Up, together in Rockingham. 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

And now, a moment in Aboriginal history. The Great Escape. In 1931, three teenage girls walked barefoot from Moore River Government Settlement to their home at Jigalong, almost 1,000 kilometres north. They evaded police and Aboriginal trackers and found their way by following the rabbit-proof fence. And this has been a moment in Aboriginal history.

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0: Kaya, the City of Rockingham invites you to celebrate Ngarok Week on Noongar Boodja at our free community day. Danju Nidja Murdi Bird Up, together in Rockingham. 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

0: Hi, this is Kaya Simon from the Matildas for Rad. 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So if you're going to drink while watching the Matildas, then plan ahead, because friends don't let friends drink drive.
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5: Today we will look at forehead, head and hair. So for forehead, we say yimang. Yimang is spelled Y-I-M-O-O-N-G, yimang. Yimang is forehead. The next word is head. For head, we say kart, kart. Kart is spelled G-A-A-D, kart. The next word is hair. For hair, we say jawin, jawin. Jawin is spelled D-J-O-W-I-N-Y. Jawin is for the hair. And that was today's lesson.
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0: This one's called True Story. I'm standing at the front desk, waiting to be served. Been standing here 10 minutes or more, starting to get bored. When in walks Abby, all smiling bright and happy in his ways, I try to warn him with my eyes. Chew, can't tell him I am shame. In his rush of getting dressed, his shirt all tucked in tight, he forgot one thing that most men do, which can be an ugly sight. I scowled at him with such a frown, girl's face is crimson red. Then he knew of what was wrong, his zipper completely down. He left as quickly as he came, in an awful rush. Next time he'll look before he leaps, to avoid his red face blush. Thank you.
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0: For non-stop laughs with mates, not missing out to go for a smoke, for cash to spend on getaways, not packs of ciggies, for clothes that smell fresh, not like ashtrays, for smashing goals with the team, not running out of breath, for hugs that feel amazing, guilt-free, for getting control of my life back. 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

0: Kaya, the City of Rockingham invites you to celebrate Ngarok Week on Noongar Boodja at our free community day. Danju Nidja Murdi Birdup, together in Rockingham. Come along on Wednesday the 15th of July from 10 a.m. to 2 p.m. at the Gary Holland Community Centre. 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
2: In news headlines, I'm Lee Harrison. Making news today, the Prime Minister's arrived in Fiji to sign a new defence agreement that's been years in the making. The deal will entrench Australia as Fiji's defence partner of choice. A vehicle belonging to a woman charged with the murder of her four-year-old son is among several items seized by police as they investigate the child's death. The boy's body was found in a Wyong apartment on the New South Wales Central Coast at the weekend. The family of a 27-year-old footballer are by his side in hospital where he's receiving end-of-life care. Nathan Fitzgerald clashed heads with a teammate from the Epping Football Club in Melbourne's north during a tackle in a reserves match. And President Donald Trump has told Americans the best is yet to come in a major speech to mark the 250th anniversary of the country's independence from Britain. Bad weather delayed President Trump's address, which was followed by the world's biggest fireworks display. In air sport, North Melbourne's dropped outside the top 10 of the AFL after going down to Port Melbourne by 21 points. In the NRL, the Knights have pipped the Dolphins 13-12. The result moves Newcastle into the top four. And Australia's Alex de Minaur is into the last 16 in the men's singles at Wimbledon. These stories and more today. This is Air News.
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4: 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For clothes that smell fresh, not like ashtrays. For smashing goals with the team, not running out of breath. 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
5: Good morning, I'm Lee Harrison. The Prime Minister is expected to sign a landmark defence agreement with Fiji after touching down in Suva overnight, Sarah Wiedersehen reports.
6: The Prime Minister has arrived in Fiji, marking the start of a week of diplomacy with Pacific nations and India. Anthony Albanese is in Suva for the signing of a long-awaited treaty that will entrench Australia as Fiji's defence partner of choice. The Vivale Union Agreement is aimed at limiting China's strategic influence in the region. Tomorrow, Anthony Albanese will fly to the Solomons to celebrate the nation's 48th anniversary of independence and advance talks on a separate defence deal. He'll then hold meetings with the leaders of PNG, Tonga and Samoa in Brisbane before talks with the Indian Prime Minister in Melbourne on Thursday. Sarah Wiedersehen reporting.
5: A vehicle belonging to a woman charged with the murder of her four-year-old son is among several items seized by police as they investigate the child's death. The boy's body was found in a Wyong apartment on the New South Wales Central Coast at the weekend. A 32-year-old woman has since been charged with domestic violence-related murder and remains behind bars after being refused bail. The family of a 27-year-old footballer are by his side in hospital where he's receiving end-of-life care. Nathan Fitzgerald clashed heads with a teammate from the Epping Football Club in Melbourne's north during a tackle in a reserves match. The club's confirmed his condition has deteriorated since he was rushed to hospital in a critical condition on Saturday. Latest auction clearance data shows Australia's property market has faced another tepid week. Hugh Phillips reports.
7: There's been a slight improvement in Sydney's auction clearance rates, rising above 50% after last week's low of 47.3. Across the city, 562 homes were auctioned. That's 18% down on this time last year. For the third week in a row, the national rate sits just below 50% of 1,400 total auctions. Hugh Phillips reporting.
5: President Donald Trump has told Americans the best is yet to come in a major speech to mark the 250th anniversary of the country's independence from Britain. Bad weather delayed President Trump's address, which was followed by the world's biggest fireworks display. Speaking at the weather-disrupted gala, President Trump spoke of America's enduring legacy of freedom.
8: After 2.5 centuries, this American republic still stands tall and strong. We may be the oldest constitutional republic on earth, but our country is just getting started.
5: And rescue efforts in Venezuela are continuing as it prepares to mark 215 years of independence, 11 days after twin earthquakes rocked the country. This year's celebrations will be muted and focus on paying tribute to those who've died in the disaster. The number of confirmed deaths is approaching 3,000. This is Air News. Australia has won its seventh Women's 2020 World Cup, beating England by 7 wickets. Beth Mooney named player of the series after scoring 238 runs, including 64 in the final. Formula One and the overnight action was at Silverstone in the UK. Esports Paul Walsh reports.
9: Ferrari has secured places 1 and 3 at the British Formula One Motor Racing Grand Prix when Charles Leclerc greeted the checkered flag ahead of George Russell in his Mercedes, with Lewis Hamilton following in third place. In a race that saw bad starts, false starts, safety cars deployed with an umbrella on the track, it was Charles Leclerc who maintained his focus, jumped Kimi Antonelli at the start, and secured his first victory since October 2024. For the Ferrari driver, the start was most important.

0: I was very focused on trying to do a good one this time, and we did, so I was super happy with that.
1: Drivers' Championship leader Antonelli limped to the line and came in 16th. Max Verstappen failed to finish, while Oscar Piastri made contact with Ollie Bearman and was never in the race. Paul Walsh for Air Sport.
2: Last-placed Essendon has lost its 11th AFL game in a row after falling to St Kilda by 67 points. The Power took down the Kangaroos by 21 points. In the NRL, the Dolphins have gone down to the Knights 13-12. The loss broke the Finns' 8-game winning streak. In the earlier game, the Eels downed the Sea Eagles 23-14. Australian Independent Radio News.
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0: We're here for the long summer days and the torrential downpours. The barbie sizzling at sundown and the early morning wake-up calls. We're here for all of it. The good and the not so good. Every single day. RAC, for the better.
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5: 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Nicha puja windi, nicha nalang dirt, nicha nalang wankai. 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
7: And now we'll look at colours. The first colour is walang. Walang is blue. Walang is spelled W-A-L-Y-A-N. Walang. Walang is blue. The next colour is red. In our language we say mira. Mira is red. Mirda is spelled M-I-R-D-A. The next colour is yunt. Yunt is yellow. Yunt. Yunt is spelled Y-O-O-R-N-D. And the last colour is morn. Morn is black. Morn is spelled M-O-O-R-N. Morn. Black. And that was today's lesson.
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2: Kaya, kaya nyan nanot, kaya nyan nanot. 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
2: Today we will look at heart, kidney and lungs. For heart, we say kort. Your kort is your heart. Kort is spelled G-O-O-R-D. Kort. Kort is your heart. For kidney, we say jup. Jup is spelled D-J-O-B. Jup. Jup is your kidney. Lungs, we say wal. Wal is your lungs. Wal is spelled W-A-L-Y. Wal. Wal is your lungs. And that was today's lesson.
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8: 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Wabakort. 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Welcome to country.

0: There, Harrison Peterson here from NIRS News, coming to you from the lands of the Yuggera and Turrbal peoples. NAIDOC Week is a great opportunity to speak with young people and hear about what they see in their future. That's according to Sue Ann Hunter, the National Aboriginal and Torres Strait Islander Children's Commissioner.
1: My favourite part of this role is going out and talking to the kids and celebrating with them about their culture and community, and just to be proud in, you know, deadly. I can't say enough about having time, spending, what a privilege to spend time with our future elders and hear what they've got to say and how they feel the future should be shaped.
0: This year's NAIDOC theme is 50 Years of Deadly, which pays tribute to the elders, artists and communities who paved the way for the week that puts Indigenous culture front and centre. There's been no evidence of a mass animal mortality following the first confirmed case of the deadly H5 strain of bird flu in New South Wales. The 6 confirmed cases across the country of the virus have been found in sick migratory birds. Free-range chicken farmers have been urged to keep all hens inside to avoid potential contamination. Professor Anna Olson is from the University of Sydney. She told the ABC Australia is well prepared to handle the virus.
2: At a national level, incredibly well prepared, and that's filtered down through state and to local areas. At the University Hospital, we've had our plan in place for our primary action plan in place for 12 months now. And I think as long as people follow the directions that they're being given about how to manage suspicious cases, at this stage, I think we can accept that we have a reasonably high level of security.
0: Millions of mourners have gathered in Iran to mark the death of the nation's former leader, who was killed by US strikes earlier this year. Details after this.
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4: Program sponsor.
0: Millions have gathered in Tehran for the funeral of Iran's late supreme leader, Ali Khamenei, and 4 members of his family who were killed by US military strikes in February. During the commemorations, Iranians have been carrying red flags that have called for revenge against America and Israel. Iran's current leader, Mojtaba Khamenei, did not make an appearance at the funeral. Iran's government says his absence was because of security concerns. An Israeli strike has killed at least 2 Palestinians in Gaza City, according to health officials. Medics say 2 people were killed when an airstrike hit a group of people at the Omar al-Mokhtar Road in the heart of the city in the north of the enclave. Several others were wounded, they added. The Israeli military has not immediately commented on the incident. Moving to sport and in soccer, the FIFA World Cup is heating up, with the tournament beginning its first matches of the round of 16. Over the weekend, rounding off the final matches of the round of 32, Australia lost to Egypt during a tense penalty shootout, Switzerland beat Algeria 2-0, Argentina took out Cape Verde, and Colombia beat Ghana 1-0. In the first games of the round of 16, Morocco beat Canada 3-0, and France took out Paraguay 1-0. Meanwhile, Norway is playing Brazil in New Jersey. And now let's move to weather and have a quick look at what's looking like for the capital cities today. Partly cloudy in Muckaton, Brisbane, with a top of 20. 17 with showers on Gadigal Country, Sydney, whilst 13 and cloudy on Ngunnawal and Ngambri Country, Canberra. 14 and sunny in Nam, Melbourne, and sunny in Nipaluna, Hobart, with a max of 12. A top of 16 and partly cloudy in Tandanya, Adelaide. A shower or two and 20 degrees in Borloo, Perth, and sunny in Garamilla, Darwin, with a top of 32 degrees. And if you have a story or news to send our way, you can always send an email to news@nirs.org.au. That's news@nirs.org.au. You can always send a message on Facebook, Instagram, or LinkedIn as well. And that's been the latest from NIRS News.
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Okay, Mob. It's almost 6 minutes past 6 o'clock now on the radio. Monday, July the 6th. Happy Monday, everybody. Let's have a look at the weather, shall we? It's about, it's almost 13 degrees out there at the moment, but it's going to get all the way up to 20 degrees today here in Bulloo. It'll be partly cloudy, a medium chance of showers, becoming less likely in the early afternoon. There'll be light winds, the fire danger has no rating, the UV will be moderate, and we'll get a minimum of 9 degrees tonight. And then back up to 21 degrees and sunny for Tuesday, 21 and sunny for Wednesday as well, 20 degrees, a shower or two for Thursday, 19 and showers easing for Friday, 18 partly cloudy for Saturday, and 18 and partly cloudy for Sunday. Let's have a look at the text line, the SMS line, 0476797601. If you wish to participate, happy NAIDOC week, everybody. Let's see now, what shall we play? How about Coochie Edwards, singing out the country?

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1: It is 16 and a half minutes past 6 o'clock and I've got Grace from Maintenance Traffic on line. Morning, Grace, what's happening out there?
2: Good morning. We have no incidents to report, so some good news for your morning drive to work. The southbound run on the freeways building around Burns Beach Road, Whitfords Avenue and at Warwick Road merge as well. The northbound runs busy at Mortimer Road and Thomas Road up to Anchortail Road as well. There are no delays on the Graham Farmer Freeway. The Northbridge Tunnel is moving well in both directions. If you're on Roe Highway this morning, it is slow northbound at Great Eastern Highway Bypass. Please drive safely. That's the latest from Main Road.
1: Thank you, Grace. Okay, you guys, let's have a quick look at the SMS line. Oh, there's plenty of room for yours, so go for it. Here's King Stingray, looking out.

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1: Yes, you certainly are. It's about 21 minutes past 6 o'clock now on Noongar Radio. Monday, July the 6th. Happy Monday morning, everybody. Let's have a look. And there's plenty of reviews on the SMS line, so go for it. News will be coming out pretty shortly, though. Is Sheryl Crow, All I Wanna Do.
2: Hit it. 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

0: Kaya, the City of Rockingham invites you to celebrate Ngarrikwek on Noongar Boodja at our free community day. Danju Nidja Murray Bird Up, together in Rockingham. Come along on Wednesday, the 15th of July, from 10 a.m. to 2 p.m. at the Gary Holland Community Centre. 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
4: This is ANU's Western Australia. I'm Lee Harrison. Principals say too many WA public students are being taught in outdated schools with deteriorating buildings, inadequate ventilation and ageing toilets. The WA Primary Principals Association says that even though public primary schools play a critical community role, government infrastructure had failed to keep pace with modern educational needs. The association has outlined members' complaints about crumbling schools, inadequate facilities, and an over-reliance on transportable classrooms in its submission to an Australian Education Union inquiry into school infrastructure, calling for greater funding from the federal government. A statue of Nicky Winmar has been removed from outside Perth Stadium just 2 days after he was convicted of domestic violence offences. Crews started working yesterday morning, digging around the base and lifting it by crane onto a ute. The WA Noongar man became an

0: facilities and an over-reliance on transportable classrooms in its submission to an Australian Education Union inquiry into school infrastructure, calling for greater funding from the federal government. A statue of Nicky Winmar has been removed from outside Perth Stadium just 2 days after he was convicted of domestic violence offences. Crews started working yesterday morning, digging around the base and lifting it by crane onto a ute. The WA Noongar man became an AFL icon in 1993 when he lifted his jumper and pointed to his skin in defiance of racist abuse from Collingwood supporters. The statue will be stored at Perth Stadium while Venues West and the AFL consider its future. A state-of-the-art new ocean vessel has been launched to strengthen emergency response capabilities in the southwest. Marine Rescue Bunbury's new rigid hull vessel has greater stability, buoyancy and impact tolerance, making it safer for close-quarters work and rescues in tough conditions. The $1.2 million craft was built in Geraldton. And researchers are hopeful a new imaging test could unlock life-saving surgery in an aggressive cancer with the lowest survival rate. The PET scan tracer outperformed standard tests in detecting pancreatic cancer, providing a better snapshot of tumour cells and their spread. Associate Professor David Wong says it was able to pick up extra lesions in 3 out of 10 patients, which standard scans miss entirely.
1: Pancreatic cancer, it's got a very high mortality rate. It's diagnosed late if you select the patients wrongly, so the surgical outcome will be poor.
0: To sport now, North Melbourne's hoping for the best after George Wardlaw suffered a suspected hamstring strain in the Roos' loss to Port Adelaide. The Power keeping the Roos goalless in the last quarter before recording a 21-point win. Coach Alistair Clarkson says they'll wait for scans.
2: We'll just deal with it as we need to deal with it, mate. If he's got an injury, we'll just assess it and see where it goes from there.
0: Australia's won the T20 Women's World Cup at Lord's. England made 4 for 150 in their 20 overs, setting up a record total for a final for Australia to chase. They reached the target with 7 wickets and 17 balls to spare. Beth Mooney was named player of the match, top scoring with 64 off 49 balls. This is AIR News, Western Australia.
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5: Yes, we certainly are. About 26 and a half minutes to 7 o'clock now on Noongar Radio. Monday, July the 6th. Happy Monday morning, everybody. Hope it's going well for you so far. Take it easy out there on the roads. They're a little bit slippery and there was a bit of fog coming in here this morning too, so that may still well be around. How about, nothing on the SMS line. Room for yours. So go for it. It's simply red. Money's too tight to mention.

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1: Now it's about 17 and a half minutes to 7 o'clock and I got Grace from Main Roads Traffic Online. Morning Grace, what's happening out there?
2: Good morning. We have some boom gates down at 2J Road eastbound after Roe Highway in Stratton. Police are on site and the traffic is heavy on the approach. Please seek an alternate route. Debris on the Mitchell Freeway as well, southbound at Warwick Road in Greenwood. Hose in the right lanes. The traffic is slow on the approach. And on the freeway southbound, it is slow at Burns Beach Road with Fitz Avenue to Reed Highway. The northbound runs busy at Mortimer Road to Rooley Road. And drive safely. That is the latest from Main Road.
1: There you go. Okay, you guys, let's have a look at the text line, see if I got any takers yet? Ooh, I do. What we got here? Morning, Mark. Hope you had a good weekend. You please play 6 days in a row by George Thorogood. I can do that for you, Brad. And I can't say it was a bad weekend. Let's see. While I'm finding that, the next one says, morning, Mark. We're here. I only want to be with you by Hootie and a Blowfish. I can do that for you, Jimmy. This one first, though, is George.

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1: Yes, it certainly is. And it's almost 8 minutes to 7 o'clock now on Noongar Radio. Monday, July the 6th. Happy Monday morning, everybody. Take it easy out there on the roads this morning. It's all happening already out there. Let's see now. And plenty of room for yours on the SMS line, so go for that in the next hour. News will be coming up shortly. His Muse, Uprising.

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0: Hey there, Harrison Peterson here from NIRS News, coming to you from the lands of the Yuggera and Turrbal peoples. It's NAIDOC Week. Events are in full swing across the country with this theme, 50 Years of Deadly. The National Aboriginal and Torres Strait Islander Children's Commissioner, Sue Ann Hunter, is a big fan of this year's theme.
1: I love this year's NAIDOC theme. I love the 50 Years of Deadly. I think it's important to look at what's behind us to how we're moving forward and how we progress. I think NAIDOC particularly is a time to make sure that we're celebrating all of us, including our children, because they're our future elders.
0: Free-range chicken farmers are being urged to keep their hens inside after a sixth case of the deadly H5 strain of bird flu was found in New South Wales. All cases of the deadly virus have been found in migratory birds, with the virus not yet affecting Australian birds. Professor Anna Olson is from the University of Sydney. She told the ABC the virus could have a catastrophic impact if it spreads to native birds.
2: But I think we have to be realistic about this. If this disease gets into our local native birds, our terrestrial birds, because at the moment, as you're aware, it's been isolated cases of pelagic seabirds that have been infected elsewhere and come ashore effectively to die. But I think if it spreads to our native birds, then the poultry industry needs to be very well prepared and should be concerned that this could be a catastrophic problem.
0: Still to come, the Prime Minister is set to sign a new treaty with Fiji. Details and other stories after this.
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0: A number of diplomatic visits this week are hoping to deepen Australia's ties with its Pacific neighbours. The Vivale Union Agreement, a major treaty between Fiji and Australia, is expected to be signed today. Meanwhile, the Pukpuk Treaty with Papua New Guinea starts on Wednesday, coinciding with Anthony Albanese's meeting with his PNG counterpart, James Marape. Millions have gathered in the Iranian capital Tehran for prayers during the funeral of the nation's late supreme leader, Ali Khamenei. Just some of the proceedings via the Iranian state news agency, Fasna. Ali Khamenei was killed by a US airstrike in February. Iran's current leader and Khamenei's son, Mojtaba Khamenei, didn't make an appearance at the funeral. The leader hasn't made a public appearance since the US-Israel war on Iran started in February. To sport and in cricket, Australia has thrashed England to win a record 7th Women's T20 World Cup. The team beat England by 7 wickets. A second wicket century partnership between Beth Mooney, 64 runs, and Phoebe Litchfield, 48 runs, helped Australia chase down a victory target of 151 with 17 balls to spare. Captain Sophie Molyneux has told the ABC it was a great match.
9: Oh, it's hard to put into words, to be honest. It was a really special day here. There was 30,000 here at Lord's, and we were able to get one over the home team in England. So, we played a wonderful game today, and I'm so proud.
0: And in the FIFA World Cup, two goals from Erling Haaland has led Norway to a 2-1 win over Brazil at New York New Jersey Stadium. It means Norway faces England or Mexico when the winner of their match is decided later this morning. And now a quick look at weather for across the country for today. Partly cloudy in Mugajin, Brisbane with a top of 20, 17 with showers on Gadigal Country, Sydney, while it's 13 and cloudy on Ngunnawal and Ngambri Country, Canberra. 14 and sunny in Nam, Melbourne, and sunny in Nipaluna, Hobart, with a max of 12. A top of 16 and partly cloudy in Tandanya, Adelaide, a shower or two and 20 degrees in Borlu, Perth, and sunny in Garamella, Darwin, with a top of 32. And that's been the latest from NIRS News.
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Monday, July the 6th. Happy Monday morning, everybody. Let's have a look at the weather. It's almost 13 degrees out there at the moment, but it's going to get all the way up to 20 degrees today here in Boorloo. It'll be partly cloudy, medium chance of showers in the morning and afternoon. There'll be light winds. Fire danger has no rating at all. The UV will be moderate and will get a minimum of 9 degrees tonight. And then back up to 21 degrees and sunny for Tuesday and Wednesday. 21 degrees and a shower or two for Thursday. 19 and showers for Friday. 19 and possible showers for Saturday. And 18 and partly cloudy for Sunday. Now to get the SMS line if you wish to participate this morning. Plenty of room for yours there. You paying attention to what's going on out there? Yeah, watching the news and seeing what they're saying? You know, it's really weird. Over there in the US, free speech and all that. And their local media is reporting a march in Washington. And they're reporting it as a white nationalist march. However, Reuters is reporting it as what it really is, a white supremacists march. Interesting, isn't it? And did you also know that the regime leader in the US of A is directly influencing the World Cup? Yes. A US player was red carded. So that means he wouldn't have been able to play in the next game. However, intervention by that regime leader has led to FIFA total 180 on the red card. I know who should be getting a red card is Clint Bracknell. Break loose.

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1: And it's almost 16 minutes past 7 o'clock, and I've got Will from Mainways Traffic on the line. Morning, Will. What's happening out there?
2: Morning, Mark. We've got a couple of...

0: accidents to report. We've got a breakdown on 2J Road headed eastbound at Roe Highway in Middle Swan. The centre lane there is blocked, but police and ambulance are on site, so no major traffic delays there. Please allow for a safe merge. Some congestion on the Mitchell Freeway southbound, that's slow Whitfords Avenue to Erindale Road. The northbound run just busy Thomas Road to Raleigh Road and Leach Highway to Cranford Avenue. Drive safely. That's the latest from Main Roads.
1: Thank you, Will. Okay, you guys, let's have a look at the SMS line. See what we've got. Oh, I got one. Ah, Brendan Edwin. Back again this morning. Happy Monday to you. Thank you for that. And you've actually picked one that I've got. Hero of the Day, Metallica.

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1: Yes, it certainly is. It's about 21 minutes past 7 o'clock now on Noongar Radio. Monday, July the 6th. It's a bit out of evening out there on the road, so take it easy, won't you? Get through the rest of the day. Let's have a look at the SMS line. Plenty of room for yours and news coming up shortly. Here's Tracy Chapman talking about a revolution.

0: here for the long summer days and the torrential downpours, the barbie sizzling at sundown and the early morning wake-up calls. We're here for all of it. The good and the not so good. Every single day. 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
2: 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For smashing goals with the team, not running out of breath. 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
3: This is NU's Western Australia. I'm Lee Harrison. Principals say too many WA public students are being taught in outdated schools with deteriorating buildings, inadequate ventilation and ageing toilets. The WA Primary Principals Association says that even though public primary schools play a critical community role, government infrastructure had failed to keep pace with modern educational needs. The association has outlined members' complaints about crumbling schools, inadequate facilities, and an over-reliance on transportable classrooms in its submission to an Australian Education Union inquiry into school infrastructure, calling for greater funding from the federal government. A statue of Nicky Winmar has been removed from outside Perth Stadium just 2 days after he was convicted of domestic violence offences. Crews started working yesterday morning, digging around the base and lifting it by crane onto a ute. The WA Noongar man became an AFL icon in 1993 when he lifted his jumper and pointed to his skin in defiance of racist abuse from Collingwood supporters. The statue will be stored at Perth Stadium while Venues West and the AFL consider its future. A state-of-the-art new ocean vessel has been launched to strengthen emergency response capabilities in the southwest. Marine Rescue Bunbury's new rigid hull vessel has greater stability, buoyancy and impact tolerance, making it safer for close quarters work and rescues in tough conditions. The $1.2 million craft was built in Geraldton. And researchers are hopeful a new imaging test could unlock life-saving surgery in an aggressive cancer with the lowest survival rate. The PET scan tracer outperformed standard tests in detecting pancreatic cancer, providing a better snapshot of tumour cells and their spread. Associate Professor David Wong says it was able to pick up extra lesions in 3 out of 10 patients, which standard scans miss entirely.
4: Pancreatic cancer, it's got a very high mortality rate. It's diagnosed late. If you select the patients wrongly, so the surgical outcome will be poor.
3: To Sport Now, North Melbourne's hoping for the best after George Wardlaw suffered a suspected hamstring strain in the Roos' loss to Port Adelaide. The Power keeping the Roos goalless in the last quarter before recording a

0: Professor David Wong says it was able to pick up extra lesions in 3 out of 10 patients, which standard scans miss entirely.
1: Pancreatic cancer, it's got a very high mortality rate. It's diagnosed late. If you select the patients wrongly, so the surgical outcome will be poor.
0: To sport down, North Melbourne's hoping for the best after George Wardlaw suffered a suspected hamstring strain in the Roos' loss to Port Adelaide. The Power keeping the Roos goalless in the last quarter before recording a 21-point win. Coach Alistair Clarkson says they'll wait for scans.
2: We'll just deal with it as we need to deal with it, mate. If he's got an injury, we'll just assess it and see where it goes from there.
0: Australia's won the T20 Women's World Cup at Lord's. England made 4 for 150 in their 20 overs, setting up a record total for a final for Australia to chase. They reached the target with 7 wickets and 17 balls to spare. Beth Mooney was named player of the match, top scoring with 64 off 49 balls. This is Air News Western Australia.
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5: Yes, after about 27 and a half minutes to 8 o'clock already, Monday, July the 6th. Happy Monday morning, everybody. Hope your morning's going well so far. Take it easy out there on the roads. There's been a few incidents already. What have we got on the SMS line? Ah, Brendan Edwin again. Yes, you can. The nips are getting bigger, mental as anything.

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1: And it's about 19 minutes to 8 o'clock and I've got Grace from Main Roads Traffic Online. Morning, Grace. What's happening out there?
2: Good morning. We have a breakdown on Roe Highway eastbound at Nicholson Road in Langford. The right emergency lane is blocked and the traffic is slow on the approach. Some traffic signals are flashing yellow at Alexander Drive and Nangara Road in Lansdale. Slow down and give way to your right. And a breakdown on 2J Road eastbound at Roe Highway remains in the centre lane. Police are on site with no major delays there. Please just allow for a safe merge and drive safely. That is the latest from Main Roads.
1: Thank you, Grace. Okay, guys, let's have a quick look at the SMS line. Oh, there's plenty of room for yours there. You're paying attention to what's going on? It's serious. It really is. And it's like, how do I put this? The regime in America is the only thing I can compare it to is like well, maybe the fall of the Roman Empire, perhaps, or maybe 1930s over in Europe. Good grief. Here's Robbie Williams, Advertising Space.

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1: We certainly are. It's about 9 minutes to 8 o'clock now on Noongar Radio. News will be coming up shortly. Happy Monday, everybody. It's July the 6th already. Here's your gliders. We will together.

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0: Hey there, Harrison Peterson here from NIRS News, coming to you from the lands of the Yuggera and Turrbal peoples. It's NAIDOC Week. Events are in full swing across the country with this theme, 50 Years of Deadly. The National Aboriginal and Torres Strait Islander Children's Commissioner, Sue Ann Hunter, is a big fan of this year's theme.
1: I love